0: 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This Black Diamond Classic is about 14 miles of technical slick rock and fast ascents. 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It's a technical 7 on the Moab scale, requiring high clearance and low range. Expect dry rock, tight switchbacks, and exposed obstacles. Permits are required, so use a spotter and allow extra time for traffic. Remember to leave no trace, check agency alerts before you go, and we'll see you outside.
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4: 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Highway 191 runs through one of the most beautiful landscapes in the world. Towering red rock cliffs, wide desert skies, and views that make people want to slow down and take it all in. And that's exactly the problem. Every year, accidents happen on Highway 191 because drivers are looking at the scenery instead of the road ahead. This highway has long stretches with no shoulders, heavy traffic, and very little room for mistakes. In recent years, members of our community have lost their lives here. So if you're visiting Moab, we're glad you came. Take pictures, enjoy the views, but please do it safely. Keep your eyes on the road, give yourself extra time, and only pass when it's absolutely safe to do so. Because the most important view of all is the road in front of you. 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

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There's a man who died for all our sins.

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6: What the? What was that?
7: Well, that was just the Bubba Bartosh getting ready to do the Canyon Country evening drive.
6: He was flying?
7: Yes, he always flies by the seat of his pants doing the show. 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
2: A tragic accident in Grand County claimed the lives of two people Sunday during a base jumping incident at Mineral Bottom. According to the Grand County Sheriff's Office, emergency responders and local search and rescue teams were dispatched after reports of a tandem jump accident. Among those killed was internationally known professional athlete and slackliner Andrew "Andy" Lewis, widely recognized in the extreme sports community as Sketchy Andy. Authorities continue to investigate the circumstances surrounding the accident. The tragedy has drawn attention from the global base jumping and outdoor recreation communities, many of whom have shared tributes and condolences. In other regional news, a new legal challenge has emerged involving public lands in eastern Utah. On Monday, the Center for Biological Diversity filed a notice of intent to sue the Bureau of Land Management over approval of a proposed energy transportation corridor, sometimes referred to as a hydrocarbon highway, through Gate Canyon on the West Tavaputs Plateau. Conservation groups argue the project could impact sensitive habitat for the threatened Mexican spotted owl and potentially affect cultural and archaeological resources associated with nearby Nine Mile Canyon. Meanwhile, the Grand County School District has officially concluded the 2025-2026 academic year following recent graduation celebrations honoring the class of 2026. Looking ahead, the Grand County School District Board of Education will hold its next regular meeting on Wednesday, June 24th at 5:15 p.m. The district has also released its proposed property tax impact schedule for the upcoming fiscal year and continues to provide information regarding a previous cybersecurity notification involving the Canvas Learning Management System.
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4: Canyon Country Computer Satellite Weather. For tonight, mostly clear skies, overnight low around 68. As of the Friday, we'll have clear skies. It's going to be sunny and hot with a high near 103. Friday night, some clouds, mostly clear skies after midnight, and a low around 73. Saturday, sunny skies and hot with a high near 98. West-southwest winds highs, 30 miles per hour. Saturday night, mostly clear skies, low around 67. Sunday, sunny and hot at 98. I'm Chris Keith.
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7: Dewey's Restaurant and Bar are the official sponsors of the choreographed music broadcast on KCYN this year for the 4th of July fireworks extravaganza, which begins on the 4th of July at sunset. 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
8: Welcome to This Week in Moab, where we explore the history, legends, movies, people, places, and landscapes that make southeastern Utah one of the most remarkable destinations on earth.
2: This week takes us back to June of 1880. Mormon settlers, led by William Grandstaff, were establishing agriculture along the Colorado River. Expanding vital irrigation ditches allowed crops and orchards to survive the harsh environment. These projects transformed Moab from a simple river crossing into a permanent settlement, and the area's agricultural traditions trace their roots back to these first efforts.
8: This week's Moab Movie Minute focus is on City Slickers 2. In 1993, Billy Crystal, John Lovitz, Daniel Stern, and the legendary Jack Palance filmed in southeastern Utah. Key scenes were shot around Professor Valley Fisher Tower in Goblin Valley, where the red rock scenery became a character in the film. A fun story involves Jack Palance, then in his 70s, insisting on doing his own writing while John Lovitz insisted on lounging in the shade as much as possible.
2: This week, we're visiting Fisher Towers, located northeast of Moab on Highway 128. These iconic spires rise dramatically above the Colorado River and have appeared in numerous films. The trail is short but offers spectacular views, especially in the late afternoon when the setting sun turns the towers brilliant shades of red and orange. Did you know southeastern Utah contains one of the world's largest concentrations of dinosaur footprints? Tracks dating back nearly 200 million years can be found throughout the region. Near Moab, visitors can actually place their hands inside footprints left by giant Jurassic dinosaurs that walked these landscapes long before the Colorado River carved the canyons we know today.
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4: 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People come from all over the world to see the beauty of southeastern Utah. And one of the most breathtaking drives anywhere is right here. Highway 191 through Moab. But this road demands your attention. There are long stretches with no shoulders, tight lanes, and heavy traffic from locals, visitors, trucks, and recreation vehicles. Every year, serious accidents happen here. And sadly, members of our community have lost their lives. Many of those crashes have something in common. Drivers looking at the scenery instead of the road. Drivers trying to pass because they're in a hurry. Drivers forgetting that the vehicle ahead may slow down suddenly. If you're visiting Moab, we're glad you're here. We hope you enjoy the incredible beauty of our area. But please remember, this road is not a racetrack. Slow down, stay alert, and if you're behind someone going a little slower, take a deep breath and be patient. Because arriving a minute later is always better than not arriving at all. 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

hope she came to see him one last time. Oh, and we all wondered if she would. 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

How old do you think I am? He said. I said, well, I didn't know. He said, I turned 65 about 11 months ago. I was

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We don't care about nothing but the money down here.

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3: A tragic accident in Grand County claimed the lives of two people Sunday during a base jumping incident at Mineral Bottom. According to the Grand County Sheriff's Office, emergency responders and local search and rescue teams were dispatched after reports of a tandem jump accident. Among those killed was internationally known professional athlete and slackliner Andrew Andy Lewis, widely recognized in the extreme sports community as Sketchy Andy. Authorities continue to investigate the circumstances surrounding the accident. The tragedy has drawn attention from the global base jumping and outdoor recreation communities, many of whom have shared tributes and condolences. In other regional news, a new legal challenge has emerged involving public lands in eastern Utah. On Monday, the Center for Biological Diversity filed a notice of intent to sue the Bureau of Land Management over approval of a proposed energy transportation corridor, sometimes referred to as a hydrocarbon highway, through Gate Canyon on the West Tavaputs Plateau. Conservation groups argue the project could impact sensitive habitat for the threatened Mexican spotted owl and potentially affect cultural and archaeological resources associated with nearby Nine Mile Canyon. Meanwhile, the Grand County School District has officially concluded the 2025-2026 academic year following recent graduation celebrations honoring the class of 2026. Looking ahead, the Grand County School District Board of Education will hold its next regular meeting on Wednesday, June 24th at 5:15 p.m. The district has also released its proposed property tax impact schedule for the upcoming fiscal year and continues to provide information regarding a previous cybersecurity notification involving the Canvas Learning Management System.
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5: Canyon Country Computer Satellite Weather. For tonight, mostly clear skies, overnight low around 68. As of the Friday, we'll have clear skies. It's going to be sunny and hot with a high near 103. Friday night, some clouds, mostly clear skies after midnight, and a low around 73. Saturday, sunny skies and hot with a high near 98. West-southwest winds highs, 30 miles per hour. Saturday night, mostly clear skies, low around 67. Sunday, sunny and hot at 98. I'm Chris Keith.
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9: But people in Utah can legally carry guns.
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10: 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Warm, dry weather and afternoon winds bring elevated fire danger. Expect summer crowds in the national parks and remember to stay on designated routes. With temperatures climbing, Grand County Search and Rescue emphasizes hydration and early starts. Overall, low elevation trails are dry and dusty, but slick rock traction is excellent. Rivers remain cold. High country LaSalle routes are mostly snow-free with a few muddy spots in the shade. This week's hike of the week is the Chesler Park Viewpoint in the Canyonlands Needles District, starting from Elephant Hill. It's a moderate 6-mile round trip with 600 feet of gain. The trail is dry, but getting busy. Start before sunrise, carry plenty of water, and expect little shade for epic views of the spire. Our bike trail of the week is Porcupine Rim, accessed from Sand Flats Road. This Black Diamond Classic is about 14 miles of technical slick rock and fast ascents. Conditions are dry with excellent traction. Check your gear and carry extra water for the exposed sections. The featured 4x4 route is Elephant Hill in the Needles District. It's a technical 7 on the Moab scale, requiring high clearance and low range. Expect dry rock, tight switchbacks, and exposed obstacles. Permits are required, so use a spotter and allow extra time for traffic. Remember to leave no trace, check agency alerts before you go, and we'll see you outside.
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2: 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Highway 191 is one of the most beautiful drives in America. Towering red rock cliffs, wide open skies, and views that stop people in their tracks. But for the people who live here, Highway 191 isn't just a scenic highway. It's our way to work, our way home, and the road our families travel every day. Over the past few years, members of our community have lost their lives on this road. Some were neighbors, some were friends, some were people just passing through. Many accidents happen because drivers are distracted by the incredible scenery around Moab. Others happen when someone gets impatient and tries to pass on a narrow stretch of highway. Remember, Highway 191 has long stretches with no shoulders. There isn't much room for mistakes, so if you're traveling through our area, we ask one simple thing. Please slow down. Take in the beauty safely. Keep your eyes on the road, and only pass when it's truly safe and necessary. A few seconds of patience could save a life. 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

0: It's a story, a tale, a beat, some licks, a tune that stays in your head. A journey shared, a soul that's bared, words that just need to be said.
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2: A tragic accident in Grand County claimed the lives of two people Sunday during a base jumping incident at Mineral Bottom. According to the Grand County Sheriff's Office, emergency responders and local search and rescue teams were dispatched after reports of a tandem jump accident. Among those killed was internationally known professional athlete and slackliner Andrew Andy Lewis, widely recognized in the extreme sports community as Sketchy Andy. Authorities continue to investigate the circumstances surrounding the accident. The tragedy has drawn attention from the global base jumping and outdoor recreation communities, many of whom have shared tributes and condolences. In other regional news, a new legal challenge has emerged involving public lands in eastern Utah. On Monday, the Center for Biological Diversity filed a notice of intent to sue the Bureau of Land Management over approval of a proposed energy transportation corridor, sometimes referred to as a hydrocarbon highway, through Gate Canyon on the West Tavaputs Plateau. Conservation groups argue the project could impact sensitive habitat for the threatened Mexican spotted owl and potentially affect cultural and archaeological resources associated with nearby Nine Mile Canyon. Meanwhile, the Grand County School District has officially concluded the 2025-2026 academic year following recent graduation celebrations honoring the class of 2026. Looking ahead, the Grand County School District Board of Education will hold its next regular meeting on Wednesday, June 24th at 5:15 p.m. The district has also released its proposed property tax impact schedule for the upcoming fiscal year and continues to provide information regarding a previous cybersecurity notification involving the Canvas Learning Management System.
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4: Canyon Country Computer Satellite Weather. For tonight, mostly clear skies, overnight low around 68. As of the Friday, we'll have clear skies. It's going to be sunny and hot with a high near 103. Friday night, some clouds, mostly clear skies after midnight and a low around 73. Saturday, sunny skies and hot with a high near 98. West-southwest winds highs 30 miles per hour. Saturday night, mostly clear skies, low around 67. Sunday, sunny and hot at 98. I'm Chris Keith.
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8: Let's ask this human employee.
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11: Welcome to This Week in Moab, where we explore the history, legends, movies, people, places, and landscapes that make southeastern Utah one of the most remarkable destinations on Earth.
2: This week takes us back to June of 1880. Mormon settlers, led by William Grandstaff, were establishing agriculture along the Colorado River. Expanding vital irrigation ditches allowed crops and orchards to survive the harsh environment. These projects transformed Moab from a simple river crossing into a permanent settlement, and the area's agricultural traditions trace their roots back to these first efforts.
11: This week's Moab Movie Minute focus is on City Slickers 2. In 1993, Billy Crystal, John Lovitz, Daniel Stern, and the legendary Jack Palance filmed in southeastern Utah. Key scenes were shot around Professor Valley Fisher Tower in Goblin Valley, where the red rock scenery became a character in the film. A fun story involves Jack Palance, then in his 70s, insisting on doing his own writing while John Lovitz insisted on lounging in the shade as much as possible.
2: This week, we're visiting Fisher Towers. Located northeast of Moab on Highway 128, these iconic spires rise dramatically above the Colorado River and have appeared in numerous films. The trail is short but offers spectacular views, especially in the late afternoon when the setting sun turns the tower's brilliant shades of red and orange. Did you know southeastern Utah contains one of the world's largest concentrations of dinosaur footprints? Tracks dating back nearly 200 million years can be found throughout the region. Near Moab, visitors can actually place their hands inside footprints left by giant Jurassic dinosaurs that walked these landscapes long before the Colorado River carved the canyons we know today.
11: That's This Week in Moab, brought to you by KCYN 97.1 FM and MoabRadio.com, your soundtrack to Canyon Country.

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0: Highway 191, one of the most beautiful stretches of road in the Southwest. It winds through red rock canyons, desert skies, and the gateway to places we all love. Arches, canyonlands, home. But over the past 10 years, this highway has also taken something from us. Mothers, fathers, sons, daughters, friends, neighbors. Lives changed forever in a moment that could never be taken back. Highway 191 has no shoulders in many places. Sharp curves, steep hills, heavy truck traffic, and during the summer months, thousands of visitors unfamiliar with the road, all sharing the same narrow ribbon of pavement. Today, KCYN pauses to remember those who never made it home, to honor the families who carry that loss every day, and to remind every one of us behind the wheel, slow down, pay attention, give each other space, arrive alive, because no view, no schedule, no destination is worth a life. From all of us at KCYN, 97.1 FM. 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
3: A tragic accident in Grand County claimed the lives of two people Sunday during a base jumping incident at Mineral Bottom. According to the Grand County Sheriff's Office, emergency responders and local search and rescue teams were dispatched after reports of a tandem jump accident. Among those killed was internationally known professional athlete and slackliner Andrew Andy Lewis, widely recognized in the extreme sports community as Sketchy Andy. Authorities continue to investigate the circumstances surrounding the accident. The tragedy has drawn attention from the global base jumping and outdoor recreation communities, many of whom have shared tributes and condolences. In other regional news, a new legal challenge has emerged involving public lands in eastern Utah. On Monday, the Center for Biological Diversity filed a notice of intent to sue the Bureau of Land Management over approval of a proposed energy transportation corridor, sometimes referred to as a hydrocarbon highway, through Gate Canyon on the West Tavaputs Plateau. Conservation groups argue the project could impact sensitive habitat for the threatened Mexican spotted owl and potentially affect cultural and archaeological resources associated with nearby Nine Mile Canyon. Meanwhile, the Grand County School District has officially concluded the 2025-2026 academic year following recent graduation celebrations honoring the class of 2026. Looking ahead, the Grand County School District Board of Education will hold its next regular meeting on Wednesday, June 24th at 5:15 p.m. The district has also released its proposed property tax impact schedule for the upcoming fiscal year and continues to provide information regarding a previous cybersecurity notification involving the Canvas Learning Management System.
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5: Canyon Country Computer Satellite Weather. For tonight, mostly clear skies, overnight low around 68. As for the Friday, we'll have clear skies. It's going to be sunny and hot with a high near 103. Friday night, some clouds, mostly clear skies after midnight, and a low around 73. Saturday, sunny skies and hot with a high near 98. West-southwest winds highs, 30 miles per hour. Saturday night, mostly clear skies, low around 67. Sunday, sunny and hot in 98. I'm Chris Keith.
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6: Hey Slim, what you eating?
7: I'm chewing on some of that Jackass Joe's UFO jerky we bought last night at Jackass Joe's in Cranston Junction.
6: Coyotes are loud tonight.
7: They sure are, Clayton.
6: Dang, that shooting star just landed near the horses.
7: Look at there! Two green lizards are coming this way.
8: Earthlings, we are trying to locate Jackass Joe's.
6: Well, I'll be danged.
9: Yes, we are searching for Jackass Joe's UFO jerky in Crescent Junction, Utah.
8: Yes, at the junction of I-70 and Highway 191, exit 182.
6: Well, you two horny toads are a few miles away.
7: Yeah, we are a few miles outside of Green River, Utah.
9: Well, this looks eerily like Mars to me.
7: Don't worry, that there jerky has no jackass in it.
6: Oh, Slim.
10: 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Warm, dry weather and afternoon winds bring elevated fire danger. Expect summer crowds in the national parks and remember to stay on designated routes. With temperatures climbing, Grand County Search and Rescue emphasizes hydration and early starts. Overall, low elevation trails are dry and dusty, but slick rock traction is excellent. Rivers remain cold. High country LaSalle routes are mostly snow-free with a few muddy spots in the shade. This week's hike of the week is the Chesler Park Viewpoint in the Canyonlands Needles District, starting from Elephant Hill. It's a moderate 6-mile round trip with 600 feet of gain. The trail is dry, but getting busy. Start before sunrise, carry plenty of water, and expect little shade from epic views of the spire. Our bike trail of the week is Porcupine Rim, accessed from Sand Flats Road. This Black Diamond Classic is about 14 miles of technical slick rock and fast ascents. Conditions are dry with excellent traction. Check your gear and carry extra water for the exposed sections. The featured 4x4 route is Elephant Hill in the Needles District. It's a technical 7 on the Moab scale, requiring high clearance and low range. Expect dry rock, tight switchbacks, and exposed obstacles. Permits are required, so use a spotter and allow extra time for traffic. Remember to leave no trace, check agency alerts before you go, and we'll see you outside.
11: 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That's this Saturday at Walker Drug Parking Lot.

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1: 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Highway 191 runs through one of the most beautiful landscapes in the world. Towering red rock cliffs, wide desert skies, and views that make people want to slow down and take it all in. And that's exactly the problem. Every year, accidents happen on Highway 191 because drivers are looking at the scenery instead of the road ahead. This highway has long stretches with no shoulders, heavy traffic, and very little room for mistakes. In recent years, members of our community have lost their lives here. So if you're visiting Moab, we're glad you came. Take pictures, enjoy the views, but please do it safely. Keep your eyes on the road, give yourself extra time, and only pass when it's absolutely safe to do so. Because the most important view of all is the road in front of you. 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
2: A tragic accident in Grand County claimed the lives of two people Sunday during a base jumping incident at Mineral Bottom. According to the Grand County Sheriff's Office, emergency responders and local search and rescue teams were dispatched after reports of a tandem jump accident. Among those killed was internationally known professional athlete and slackliner Andrew Andy Lewis, widely recognized in the extreme sports community as Sketchy Andy. Authorities continue to investigate the circumstances surrounding the accident. The tragedy has drawn attention from the global base jumping and outdoor recreation communities, many of whom have shared tributes and condolences. In other regional news, a new legal challenge has emerged involving public lands in eastern Utah. On Monday, the Center for Biological Diversity filed a notice of intent to sue the Bureau of Land Management over approval of a proposed energy transportation corridor, sometimes referred to as a hydrocarbon highway, through Gate Canyon on the West Tavaputs Plateau. Conservation groups argue the project could impact sensitive habitat for the threatened Mexican spotted owl and potentially affect cultural and archaeological resources associated with nearby Nine Mile Canyon. Meanwhile, the Grand County School District has officially concluded the 2025-2026 academic year following recent graduation celebrations honoring the class of 2026. Looking ahead, the Grand County School District Board of Education will hold its next regular meeting on Wednesday, June 24th at 5:15 p.m. The district has also released its proposed property tax impact schedule for the upcoming fiscal year and continues to provide information regarding a previous cybersecurity notification involving the Canvas Learning Management System.
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4: Canyon Country Computer Satellite Weather. For tonight, mostly clear skies, overnight low around 68. As for the Friday, we'll have clear skies. It's going to be sunny and hot with a high near 103. Friday night, some clouds, mostly clear skies after midnight, and a low around 73. Saturday, sunny skies and hot with a high near 98. West-southwest winds highs, 30 miles per hour. Saturday night, mostly clear skies, low around 67. Sunday, sunny and hot at 98. I'm Chris Keith.
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2: This week takes us back to June of 1880. Mormon settlers, led by William Grandstaff, were establishing agriculture along the Colorado River. Expanding vital irrigation ditches allowed crops and orchards to survive the harsh environment. These projects transformed Moab from a simple river crossing into a permanent settlement, and the area's agricultural traditions trace their roots back to these first efforts.
7: This week's Moab Movie Minute Focus is on City Slickers 2. In 1993, Billy Crystal, John Lovitz, Daniel Stern, and the legendary Jack Palance filmed in southeastern Utah. Key scenes were shot around Professor Valley Fisher Tower in Goblin Valley, where the red rock scenery became a character in the film. A fun story involves Jack Palance, then in his 70s, insisting on doing his own writing while John Lovitz insisted on lounging in the shade as much as possible.
2: This week, we're visiting Fisher Towers. Located northeast of Moab on Highway 128, these iconic spires rise dramatically above the Colorado River and have appeared in numerous films. The trail is short but offers spectacular views, especially in the late afternoon when the setting sun turns the towers brilliant shades of red and orange. Did you know southeastern Utah contains one of the world's largest concentrations of dinosaur footprints? Tracks dating back nearly 200 million years can be found throughout the region. Near Moab, visitors can actually place their hands inside footprints left by giant Jurassic dinosaurs that walked these landscapes long before the Colorado River carved the canyons we know today.
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0: Icebreaker 19, this here's Lazy Lizard. Anybody got a copy?
1: Yeah, I got you loud and clear, Lazy Lizard. This is Highway Ranger.
0: Hey, Ranger. Do you know what exit I need to take off of I-70 to get to Jackass Joe's Jerky?
1: Yes, good buddy. Take exit 182. Look for the Arches National Park and Moab exit sign for Highway 191.
0: Hey, is it true they have some of the best jerky in the USA?
1: Yepers, that's what I hear.
0: Dang, looks like a bunch of us 18-wheelers are lining up now. Heck, we got us a convoy heading for Jackass Joe's in Crescent Junction, Utah.
1: That's because they have the biggest and best assortment of jerky you have ever seen.

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People come from all over the world to see the beauty of southeastern Utah, and one of the most breathtaking drives anywhere is right here, Highway 191 through Moab. But this road demands your attention. There are long stretches with no shoulders, tight lanes, and heavy traffic from locals, visitors, trucks, and recreation vehicles. Every year, serious accidents happen here. And sadly, members of our community have lost their lives. Many of those crashes have something in common. Drivers looking at the scenery instead of the road. Drivers trying to pass because they're in a hurry. Drivers forgetting that the vehicle ahead may slow down suddenly. If you're visiting Moab, we're glad you're here. We hope you enjoy the incredible beauty of our area. But please remember, this road is not a racetrack. Slow down, stay alert. And if you're behind someone going a little slower, take a deep breath and be patient, because arriving a minute later is always better than not arriving at all. From your friends at KCYN 97.1 FM, let's work together to keep Highway 191 safe.

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1: A tragic accident in Grand County claimed the lives of two people Sunday during a base jumping incident at Mineral Bottom. According to the Grand County Sheriff's Office, emergency responders and local search and rescue teams were dispatched after reports of a tandem jump accident. Among those killed was internationally known professional athlete and slackliner Andrew Andy Lewis, widely recognized in the extreme sports community as Sketchy Andy. Authorities continue to investigate the circumstances surrounding the accident. The tragedy has drawn attention from the global base jumping and outdoor recreation communities, many of whom have shared tributes and condolences. In other regional news, a new legal challenge has emerged involving public lands in eastern Utah. On Monday, the Center for Biological Diversity filed a notice of intent to sue the Bureau of Land Management over approval of a proposed energy transportation corridor, sometimes referred to as a hydrocarbon highway, through Gate Canyon on the West Tavaputs Plateau. Conservation groups argue the project could impact sensitive habitat for the threatened Mexican spotted owl and potentially affect cultural and archaeological resources associated with nearby Nine Mile Canyon. Meanwhile, the Grand County School District has officially concluded the 2025-2026 academic year following recent graduation celebrations honoring the class of 2026. Looking ahead, the Grand County School District Board of Education will hold its next regular meeting on Wednesday, June 24th at 5:15 p.m. The district has also released its proposed property tax impact schedule for the upcoming fiscal year and continues to provide information regarding a previous cybersecurity notification involving the Canvas Learning Management System.
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3: Your Canyon Country computer satellite weather. For the rest of the morning, it'll be mostly clear with a low around 68 and a northwest wind 5 to 10 miles an hour. As we head into the day, it's going to be sunny and hot with a high near 103 and a light and variable wind becoming west-southwest 5 to 10 miles an hour in the afternoon. And for Friday night, it'll be mostly clear with a low around 73 and a south wind 5 to 10 miles an hour. I'm Troy Alcorn.
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8: I'm your local trail guide, Ferdy Pacheco, with the Moab Outdoor Report. Warm, dry weather and afternoon winds bring elevated fire danger. Expect summer crowds in the national parks and remember to stay on designated routes. With temperatures climbing, Grand County Search and Rescue emphasizes hydration and early starts. Overall, low elevation trails are dry and dusty, but slick rock traction is excellent. Rivers remain cold. High country LaSalle routes are mostly snow-free, with a few muddy spots in the shade. This week's hike of the week is the Chesler Park Viewpoint in the Canyonlands Needles District, starting from Elephant Hill. It's a moderate 6-mile round trip with 600 feet of gain. The trail is dry, but getting busy. Start before sunrise, carry plenty of water, and expect little shade for epic views of the spires. Our bike trail of the week is Porcupine Rim, access from Sand Flats Road. This Black Diamond Classic is about 14 miles of technical slick rock and fast ascents. Conditions are dry with excellent traction. Check your gear and carry extra water for the exposed sections. The featured 4x4 route is Elephant Hill in the Needles District. It's a technical 7 on the Moab scale, requiring high clearance and low range. Expect dry rock, tight switchbacks, and exposed obstacles. Permits are required, so use a spotter and allow extra time for traffic. Remember to leave no trace, check agency alerts before you go, and we'll see you outside.
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2: 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Highway 191 is one of the most beautiful drives in America. Towering red rock cliffs, wide open skies, and views that stop people in their tracks. But for the people who live here, Highway 191 isn't just a scenic highway. It's our way to work, our way home, and the road our families travel every day. Over the past few years, members of our community have lost their lives on this road. Some were neighbors, some were friends, some were people just passing through. Many accidents happen because drivers are distracted by the incredible scenery around Moab. Others happen when someone gets impatient and tries to pass on a narrow stretch of highway. Remember, Highway 191 has long stretches with no shoulders. There isn't much room for mistakes, so if you're traveling through our area, we ask one simple thing. Please slow down. Take in the beauty safely. Keep your eyes on the road, and only pass when it's truly safe and necessary. A few seconds of patience could save a life. 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
3: A tragic accident in Grand County claimed the lives of two people Sunday during a base jumping incident at Mineral Bottom. According to the Grand County Sheriff's Office, emergency responders and local search and rescue teams were dispatched after reports of a tandem jump accident. Among those killed was internationally known professional athlete and slackliner Andrew Andy Lewis, widely recognized in the extreme sports community as Sketchy Andy. Authorities continue to investigate the circumstances surrounding the accident. The tragedy has drawn attention from the global base jumping and outdoor recreation communities, many of whom have shared tributes and condolences. In other regional news, a new legal challenge has emerged involving public lands in eastern Utah. On Monday, the Center for Biological Diversity filed a notice of intent to sue the Bureau of Land Management over approval of a proposed energy transportation corridor, sometimes referred to as a hydrocarbon highway, through Gate Canyon on the West Tavaputs Plateau. Conservation groups argue the project could impact sensitive habitat for the threatened Mexican spotted owl and potentially affect cultural and archaeological resources associated with nearby Nine Mile Canyon. Meanwhile, the Grand County School District has officially concluded the 2025-2026 academic year following recent graduation celebrations honoring the class of 2026. Looking ahead, the Grand County School District Board of Education will hold its next regular meeting on Wednesday, June 24th at 5:15 p.m. The district has also released its proposed property tax impact schedule for the upcoming fiscal year and continues to provide information regarding a previous cybersecurity notification involving the Canvas Learning Management System.
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5: Your Canyon Country computer satellite weather. For the rest of the morning, it'll be mostly clear with a low around 68 and a northwest wind 5 to 10 miles an hour. As we head into the day, it's going to be sunny and hot with a high near 103 and a light and variable wind becoming west-southwest 5 to 10 miles an hour in the afternoon. And for Friday night, it'll be mostly clear with a low around 73 and a south wind 5 to 10 miles an hour. I'm Troy Alcorn.
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6: Welcome to This Week in Moab, where we explore the history, legends, movies, people, places, and landscapes that make southeastern Utah one of the most remarkable destinations on Earth.
3: This week takes us back to June of 1880. Mormon settlers, led by William Grandstaff, were establishing agriculture along the Colorado River. Expanding vital irrigation ditches allowed crops and orchards to survive the harsh environment. These projects transformed Moab from a simple river crossing into a permanent settlement, and the area's agricultural traditions trace their roots back to these first efforts.
6: This week's Moab Movie Minute Focus is on City Slickers 2. In 1993, Billy Crystal, John Lovitz, Daniel Stern, and the legendary Jack Palance filmed in southeastern Utah. Key scenes were shot around Professor Valley Fisher Tower in Goblin Valley, where the red rock scenery became a character in the film. A fun story involves Jack Palance, then in his 70s, insisting on doing his own writing while John Lovitz insisted on lounging in the shade as much as possible.
3: This week, we're visiting Fisher Towers. Located northeast of Moab on Highway 128, these iconic spires rise dramatically above the Colorado River and have appeared in numerous films. The trail is short but offers spectacular views, especially in the late afternoon when the setting sun turns the towers brilliant shades of red and orange. Did you know southeastern Utah contains one of the world's largest concentrations of dinosaur footprints? Tracks dating back nearly 200 million years can be found throughout the region. Near Moab, visitors can actually place their hands inside footprints left by giant Jurassic dinosaurs that walked these landscapes long before the Colorado River carved the canyons we know today.
6: That's This Week in Moab, brought to you by KCYN 97.1 FM and MoabRadio.com, your soundtrack to Canyon Country.

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4: Highway 191, one of the most beautiful stretches of road in the Southwest. It winds through Red Rock Canyons, desert skies, and the gateway to places we all love. Arches, Canyonlands, home. But over the past 10 years, this highway has also taken something from us. Mothers, fathers, sons, daughters, friends, neighbors. Lives changed forever in a moment that could never be taken back. Highway 191 has no shoulders in many places. Sharp curves, steep hills, heavy truck traffic. And during the summer months, thousands of visitors unfamiliar with the road, all sharing the same narrow ribbon of pavement. Today, KCYN pauses to remember those who never made it home, to honor the families who carry that loss every day, and to remind every one of us behind the wheel, slow down, pay attention, give each other space, arrive alive, because no view, no schedule, no destination is worth a life. From all of us at KCYN, 97.1 FM. This tribute is for those we've lost and for those still traveling. Highway 191 today.

0: From the KCYN and KCPX newsroom, this is the news from Moab in southeastern Utah.
1: A tragic accident in Grand County claimed the lives of two people Sunday during a base jumping incident at Mineral Bottom. According to the Grand County Sheriff's Office, emergency responders and local search and rescue teams were dispatched after reports of a tandem jump accident. Among those killed was internationally known professional athlete and slackliner Andrew Andy Lewis, widely recognized in the extreme sports community as Sketchy Andy. Authorities continue to investigate the circumstances surrounding the accident. The tragedy has drawn attention from the global base jumping and outdoor recreation communities, many of whom have shared tributes and condolences. In other regional news, a new legal challenge has emerged involving public lands in eastern Utah. On Monday, the Center for Biological Diversity filed a notice of intent to sue the Bureau of Land Management over approval of a proposed energy transportation corridor, sometimes referred to as a hydrocarbon highway, through Gate Canyon on the West Tavaputs Plateau. Conservation groups argue the project could impact sensitive habitat for the threatened Mexican spotted owl and potentially affect cultural and archaeological resources associated with nearby Nine Mile Canyon. Meanwhile, the Grand County School District has officially concluded the 2025-2026 academic year following recent graduation celebrations honoring the class of 2026. Looking ahead, the Grand County School District Board of Education will hold its next regular meeting on Wednesday, June 24th at 5:15 p.m. The district has also released its proposed property tax impact schedule for the upcoming fiscal year and continues to provide information regarding a previous cybersecurity notification involving the Canvas Learning Management System.
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3: Your Canyon Country computer satellite weather. For the rest of the morning, it'll be mostly clear with a low around 68 and a northwest wind 5 to 10 miles an hour. As we head into the day, it's going to be sunny and hot with a high near 103 and a light and variable wind becoming west-southwest 5 to 10 miles an hour in the afternoon. And for Friday night, it'll be mostly clear with a low around 73 and a south wind 5 to 10 miles an hour. I'm Troy Alcorn.
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5: My horse is getting tired, Clayton.
6: Mine too, Slim. But we gotta get to Jackass Joe's and get some of that Jackass Joe's jerky before the sun goes down.
5: Hey, I don't want to eat no jackass.
6: No, you dumb klutz. It's not made from jackass. It's just called Jackass Jerky. They got all kinds made from beef, elk, venison, chicken, and heaping bunch of other kinds.
5: Where is this place, Clayton?
6: Jackass Joe's is just off of I-70 and Highway 191 in Utah, at the Arches National Park in Moab Exit, Exit 182.
5: Well, shoot. We ain't got far to ride on these horses then. Are you sure there's no jackass meat in Jackass Joe's jerky?
6: I'm sure, Slim. Giddy up.
7: I'm your local trail guide, Ferdy Pacheco, with the Moab Outdoor Report. Warm, dry weather and afternoon winds bring elevated fire danger. Expect summer crowds in the national parks and remember to stay on designated routes. With temperatures climbing, Grand County Search and Rescue emphasizes hydration and early starts. Overall, low elevation trails are dry and dusty, but slick rock traction is excellent. Rivers remain cold. High country LaSalle routes are mostly snow-free with a few muddy spots in the shade. This week's hike of the week is the Chesler Park Viewpoint in the Canyonlands Needles District, starting from Elephant Hill. It's a moderate 6-mile round trip with 600 feet of gain. The trail is dry, but getting busy. Start before sunrise, carry plenty of water, and expect little shade for epic views of the spires. Our bike trail of the week is Porcupine Rim, access from Sand Flats Road. 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It's a technical 7 on the Moab scale, requiring high clearance and low range. 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Permits are required, so use a spotter and allow extra time for traffic. 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
2: 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Highway 191 runs through one of the most beautiful landscapes in the world. Towering red rock cliffs, wide desert skies, and views that make people want to slow down and take it all in. And that's exactly the problem. Every year, accidents happen on Highway 191 because drivers are looking at the scenery instead of the road ahead. This highway has long stretches with no shoulders, heavy traffic, and very little room for mistakes. In recent years, members of our community have lost their lives here. So if you're visiting Moab, we're glad you came. 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
3: A tragic accident in Grand County claimed the lives of two people Sunday during a base jumping incident at Mineral Bottom. According to the Grand County Sheriff's Office, emergency responders and local search and rescue teams were dispatched after reports of a tandem jump accident. Among those killed was internationally known professional athlete and slackliner Andrew "Andy" Lewis, widely recognized in the extreme sports community as Sketchy Andy. Authorities continue to investigate the circumstances surrounding the accident. The tragedy has drawn attention from the global base jumping and outdoor recreation communities, many of whom have shared tributes and condolences. In other regional news, a new legal challenge has emerged involving public lands in eastern Utah. On Monday, the Center for Biological Diversity filed a notice of intent to sue the Bureau of Land Management over approval of a proposed energy transportation corridor, sometimes referred to as a hydrocarbon highway, through Gate Canyon on the West Tavaputs Plateau. Conservation groups argue the project could impact sensitive habitat for the threatened Mexican spotted owl and potentially affect cultural and archaeological resources associated with nearby Nine Mile Canyon. Meanwhile, the Grand County School District has officially concluded the 2025-2026 academic year following recent graduation celebrations honoring the class of 2026. Looking ahead, the Grand County School District Board of Education will hold its next regular meeting on Wednesday, June 24th at 5:15 p.m. The district has also released its proposed property tax impact schedule for the upcoming fiscal year and continues to provide information regarding a previous cybersecurity notification involving the Canvas Learning Management System.
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5: Your Canyon Country computer satellite weather. For the rest of the morning, it'll be mostly clear with a low around 68 and a northwest wind 5 to 10 miles an hour. As we head into the day, it's going to be sunny and hot with a high near 103 and a light and variable wind becoming west-southwest 5 to 10 miles an hour in the afternoon. And for Friday night, it'll be mostly clear with a low around 73 and a south wind 5 to 10 miles an hour. I'm Troy Alcorn.
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8: Welcome to This Week in Moab, where we explore the history, legends, movies, people, places, and landscapes that make southeastern Utah one of the most remarkable destinations on earth.
3: This week takes us back to June of 1880. Mormon settlers, led by William Grandstaff, were establishing agriculture along the Colorado River. Expanding vital irrigation ditches allowed crops and orchards to survive the harsh environment. These projects transformed Moab from a simple river crossing into a permanent settlement, and the area's agricultural traditions trace their roots back to these first efforts.
8: This week's Moab Movie Minute focus is on City Slickers 2. In 1993, Billy Crystal, John Lovitz, Daniel Stern, and the legendary Jack Palance filmed in southeastern Utah. Key scenes were shot around Professor Valley Fisher Tower in Goblin Valley, where the red rock scenery became a character in the film. A fun story involves Jack Palance, then in his 70s, insisting on doing his own writing while John Lovitz insisted on lounging in the shade as much as possible.
3: This week, we're visiting Fisher Towers. Located northeast of Moab on Highway 128, these iconic spires rise dramatically above the Colorado River and have appeared in numerous films. The trail is short but offers spectacular views, especially in the late afternoon when the setting sun turns the towers brilliant shades of red and orange. Did you know southeastern Utah contains one of the world's largest concentrations of dinosaur footprints? Tracks dating back nearly 200 million years can be found throughout the region. Near Moab, visitors can actually place their hands inside footprints left by giant Jurassic dinosaurs that walked these landscapes long before the Colorado River carved the canyons we know today.
8: That's This Week in Moab, brought to you by KCYN 97.1 FM and MoabRadio.com. 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
2: 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Highway 191 runs through one of the most beautiful landscapes in the world. Towering red rock cliffs, wide desert skies, and views that make people want to slow down and take it all in. And that's exactly the problem. Every year, accidents happen on Highway 191 because drivers are looking at the scenery instead of the road ahead. This highway has long stretches with no shoulders, heavy traffic, and very little room for mistakes. In recent years, members of our community have lost their lives here. So if you're visiting Moab, we're glad you came. Take pictures, enjoy the views, but please do it safely. Keep your eyes on the road, give yourself extra time, and only pass when it's absolutely safe to do so. Because the most important view of all is the road in front of you. 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
2: A tragic accident in Grand County claimed the lives of two people Sunday during a base jumping incident at Mineral Bottom. According to the Grand County Sheriff's Office, emergency responders and local search and rescue teams were dispatched after reports of a tandem jump accident. Among those killed was internationally known professional athlete and slackliner Andrew "Andy" Lewis, widely recognized in the extreme sports community as Sketchy Andy. Authorities continue to investigate the circumstances surrounding the accident. The tragedy has drawn attention from the global base jumping and outdoor recreation communities, many of whom have shared tributes and condolences. In other regional news, a new legal challenge has emerged involving public lands in eastern Utah. On Monday, the Center for Biological Diversity filed a notice of intent to sue the Bureau of Land Management over approval of a proposed energy transportation corridor, sometimes referred to as a hydrocarbon highway, through Gate Canyon on the West Tavaputs Plateau. Conservation groups argue the project could impact sensitive habitat for the threatened Mexican spotted owl and potentially affect cultural and archaeological resources associated with nearby Nine Mile Canyon. Meanwhile, the Grand County School District has officially concluded the 2025-2026 academic year following recent graduation celebrations honoring the class of 2026. Looking ahead, the Grand County School District Board of Education will hold its next regular meeting on Wednesday, June 24th at 5:15 p.m. The district has also released its proposed property tax impact schedule for the upcoming fiscal year and continues to provide information regarding a previous cybersecurity notification involving the Canvas Learning Management System.
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4: Your Canyon Country computer satellite weather. For the rest of the morning, it'll be mostly clear with a low around 68 and a northwest wind 5 to 10 miles an hour. As we head into the day, it's going to be sunny and hot with a high near 103 and a light and variable wind becoming west-southwest 5 to 10 miles an hour in the afternoon. And for Friday night, it'll be mostly clear with a low around 73 and a south wind 5 to 10 miles an hour. I'm Troy Alcorn.
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6: This is a special news alert. Aliens have been sighted at Jackass Joe's in Crescent Junction, Utah. Several green lizard-looking aliens have been seen extracting Jackass Joe's jerky and loading the delicious jerky into some sort of oval-shaped spacecraft. They are gathering a huge assortment of jerky. We have interrupted this program to suggest, in order to obtain Jackass Joe's jerky, proceed to the junction of Highway 191 and I-70 in Crescent Junction ASAP. Before they get it all.
7: 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Warm, dry weather and afternoon winds bring elevated fire danger. Expect summer crowds in the national parks and remember to stay on designated routes. With temperatures climbing, Grand County Search and Rescue emphasizes hydration and early starts. Overall, low elevation trails are dry and dusty, but slick rock traction is excellent. Rivers remain cold. High country LaSalle routes are mostly snow-free with a few muddy spots in the shade. This week's hike of the week is the Chesler Park Viewpoint in the Canyonlands Needles District, starting from Elephant Hill. It's a moderate 6-mile round trip with 600 feet of gain. The trail is dry, but getting busy. Start before sunrise, carry plenty of water, and expect little shade from epic views of the spire. Our bike trail of the week is Porcupine Rim, accessed from Sand Flats Road. This Black Diamond Classic is about 14 miles of technical slick rock and fast ascents. Conditions are dry with excellent traction. Check your gear and carry extra water for the exposed sections. The featured 4x4 route is Elephant Hill in the Needles District. It's a technical 7 on the Moab scale, requiring high clearance and low range. Expect dry rock, tight switchbacks, and exposed obstacles. Permits are required, so use a spotter and allow extra time for traffic. Remember to leave no trace. 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

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Highway 191 is one of the most beautiful drives in America. Towering red rock cliffs, wide open skies, and views that stop people in their tracks. But for the people who live here, Highway 191 isn't just a scenic highway. It's our way to work, our way home, and the road our families travel every day. Over the past few years, members of our community have lost their lives on this road. Some were neighbors, some were friends, some were people just passing through. Many accidents happen because drivers are distracted by the incredible scenery around Moab. Others happen when someone gets impatient and tries to pass on a narrow stretch of highway. Remember, Highway 191 has long stretches with no shoulders. There isn't much room for mistakes, so if you're traveling through our area, we ask one simple thing. Please slow down. Take in the beauty safely. Keep your eyes on the road, and only pass when it's truly safe and necessary. A few seconds of patience could save a life. 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
1: A tragic accident in Grand County claimed the lives of two people Sunday during a base jumping incident at Mineral Bottom. According to the Grand County Sheriff's Office, emergency responders and local search and rescue teams were dispatched after reports of a tandem jump accident. Among those killed was internationally known professional athlete and slackliner Andrew "Andy" Lewis, widely recognized in the extreme sports community as Sketchy Andy. Authorities continue to investigate the circumstances surrounding the accident. The tragedy has drawn attention from the global base jumping and outdoor recreation communities, many of whom have shared tributes and condolences. In other regional news, a new legal challenge has emerged involving public lands in eastern Utah. On Monday, the Center for Biological Diversity filed a notice of intent to sue the Bureau of Land Management over approval of a proposed energy transportation corridor, sometimes referred to as a hydrocarbon highway, through Gate Canyon on the West Tavaputs Plateau. Conservation groups argue the project could impact sensitive habitat for the threatened Mexican spotted owl and potentially affect cultural and archaeological resources associated with nearby Nine Mile Canyon. Meanwhile, the Grand County School District has officially concluded the 2025-2026 academic year following recent graduation celebrations honoring the class of 2026. Looking ahead, the Grand County School District Board of Education will hold its next regular meeting on Wednesday, June 24th at 5:15 p.m. The district has also released its proposed property tax impact schedule for the upcoming fiscal year and continues to provide information regarding a previous cybersecurity notification involving the Canvas Learning Management System.
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3: Canyon Country Computer Satellite Weather. For this morning, clear skies. Sunshine and hot weather continue today with a high of 104. Tonight stays mostly clear, low 68. Friday brings more sunshine and a high of 104. Saturday stays sunny with a high of 98. Sunday keeps abundant sunshine with a high of 98. Monday stays sunny and hot with a high of 102. I'm meteorologist Jim Rinaldi.
4: 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I want to let you know that I host the Canyon Country Evening Drive Monday through Friday here on KCYN from 3 to 6 p.m. Tune in and have some fun with me. 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
7: Welcome to This Week in Moab, where we explore the history, legends, movies, people, places, and landscapes that make southeastern Utah one of the most remarkable destinations on Earth.
1: This week takes us back to June of 1880. Mormon settlers, led by William Grandstaff, were establishing agriculture along the Colorado River. Expanding vital irrigation ditches allowed crops and orchards to survive the harsh environment. These projects transformed Moab from a simple river crossing into a permanent settlement, and the area's agricultural traditions trace their roots back to these first efforts.
7: This week's Moab Movie Minute focus is on City Slickers 2. In 1993, Billy Crystal, John Lovitz, Daniel Stern, and the legendary Jack Palance filmed in southeastern Utah. Key scenes were shot around Professor Valley Fisher Tower and Goblin Valley, where the Red Rock scenery became a character in the film. A fun story involves Jack Palance, then in his 70s, insisting on doing his own writing while John Lovitz insisted on lounging in the shade as much as possible.
1: This week, we're visiting Fisher Towers, located northeast of Moab on Highway 128. These iconic spires rise dramatically above the Colorado River and have appeared in numerous films. The trail is short but offers spectacular views, especially in the late afternoon when the setting sun turns the towers brilliant shades of red and orange. Did you know southeastern Utah contains one of the world's largest concentrations of dinosaur footprints? Tracks dating back nearly 200 million years can be found throughout the region. Near Moab, visitors can actually place their hands inside footprints left by giant Jurassic dinosaurs that walked these landscapes long before the Colorado River carved the canyons we know today.
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1: Are you guys still in on doing trivia night?
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3: Oh, well, yeah.
1: The one that's coming up next is next week, and it's Toy Story related. So to study up,
2: I haven't watched it in forever.
4: Y'all, I've never seen a Toy Story.
3: What?
4: No. So I'm zero help in this.
2: Wow. Mm-hmm.
1: I'll see how you guys do. In Toy Story 2 and 3, which toy has red hair?
2: Jessie.
4: The girl.
1: Jessie, yeah. When Toy Story 4 began, Woody and the other toys are trying to rescue what toy from being swept away in the rain? A race car? Boy, we're not going to do well, guys.
2: Okay, what
1: especially
2: else?
1: If she's no help.
2: Yeah, if she's never
4: sorry
2: watched
4: about
2: it.
4: That. Uh-uh.
2: Can we go to Toy Story 1? That was my favorite.
1: On kindergarten orientation, what did Bonnie name the spork she decorated from trash that Woody got out of the trash can?
2: Oh, no.
1: Oh, y'all remember this. Forky?
2: No.
1: Forky? Okay, we're going to have to wait till like what?
2: Star Wars. If y'all want to do Star Wars trivia.
1: Death Metal.
5: Look, D, just do the voice.
1: Night.
5: Just do the Toy Story voice.
1: I'm not going
5: to. That's why we're here. We're here for you to do the Toy Story voice.
1: I wish you guys would finally do this. In Toy Story 3, what is Sid's occupation? Remember, you see him, you're like, oh my gosh, that's the kid. That's the kid. He's grown up.
2: Yeah, he's a garbage man.
1: He's a garbage man.
3: Yes.
1: After Bo Peep was gone for 9 years, where did Woody first see her again? At the park. The park. Oh. What color is Andy's cowboy hat?
4: Brown?
1: Red.
4: Eh.
1: Okay. No. We're not going to do well.
6: Do the voice.
1: We got to wait for Poison or whatever your
4: 80s. Do you guys have any questions about trivia, like TV trivia that I can do?
6: Bridgerton night. Let's go.
1: Yeah. I'll let you know on Bridgerton night.
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6: Highway 191, one of the most beautiful stretches of road in the Southwest. It winds through Red Rock Canyons, desert skies, and the gateway to places we all love. Arches, canyonlands, home. But over the past 10 years, this highway has also taken something from us. Mothers, fathers, sons, daughters, friends, neighbors. Lives changed forever in a moment that could never be taken back. Highway 191 has no shoulders in many places. Sharp curves, steep hills, heavy truck traffic, and during the summer months, thousands of visitors unfamiliar with the road, all sharing the same narrow ribbon of pavement. 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Highway 191 today.
7: That, well, where was our privacy for the last 4 years?
8: Yeah, so I didn't want to see half that stuff.
7: I mean, when you are living the life of a Kardashian and, you know, making sure that we see everything that you do, we're gonna be fascinated. This is, you have trained us. You have trained us to want to know everything that you're doing. And it is the flip side, the dark side to fame and celebrity. But I hate this. In the middle of this terrible time for both of them, they're not going to get a lot of privacy. And they need to understand that. You cannot live this life where you're like, I'm going to tell you what I'm doing. Then back away. You can't do it. It's so hard. The public is, man, we're just hungry. We want to know more. Like, we want to know why. I think that's the bad thing.
8: I don't.
7: You don't?
8: Man, no. Have you not paid attention? There is so much backlash in all this.
7: I know.
8: But I... No, it gets them. People are sick of it. People are like, move on.
7: They are.
8: Yeah, I guess. They're trying. She posts things every day now. No, it's fun, huh?
7: Anyway, they're apparently very amicable. Everybody's getting along. No major disputes over money or property.
8: Okay.
7: Who knows? All right. Who knows?

0: like having dessert before breakfast. This is the Big D and Bubba Before the Show show.
1: I wanted to watch, what's the thing with Dorothy and the Wizard of Oz? That's it. I wanted to see that.
2: I was thinking Golden Girls.
3: Dorothy.
1: Wizard of Oz at the Sphere. A friend of mine went and said it was so cool. They use things fall out of the sky that have like fake leaves and all kinds of stuff. It's pretty neat. And seeing it in the Sphere. Well, they have announced the new movie that is going to be at the Sphere next.
3: And they're
1: going
3: to add a bunch of like side scenes and all that to make it wrap around like they did with Wizard of Oz?
1: I guess. I don't
3: because
1: know.
3: They used AI to fill in the gaps.
1: Yeah. Yeah, they are, I'm sure.
4: Are they going to do Rocky
5: it's
4: Horror?
5: Astounding.
3: Yes, oh, that makes
5: are.
3: Sense.
4: Stop it!
3: That makes sense.
4: Oh my gosh. Your
5: madness.
1: You'll be there.
5: Takes its toll.
1: Because oh, Carson,
4: my gosh.
1: I have something to tell you.
4: Okay.
6: Not for very
1: been
6: much
1: working
6: longer.
1: On this for a while. You are headed to Vegas what? To go watch Rocky Horror Picture Show after you buy it.
3: After you pay for everything.
1: I've never seen this movie.
4: I'm going to tell you a pro tip.
1: Don't.
4: Watch the movie. No, watch it after Meatloaf song, bail. The rest of it you don't really need.
3: Really?
4: Yeah, Meatloaf is by far the highlight, but the songs leading up to
3: I
4: it are spectacular.
3: The highlight was all the people doing all the dumb stuff, like with the little squirt guns and all that kind of stuff.
4: Well, that's the audience.
1: Yeah, people get all
4: yeah,
1: into it.
4: Yeah, that's the audience
3: yeah, I would
4: with the
3: never,
4: squirt guns.
3: I don't think I would ever want to. I've never seen the movie, to be honest, just like him. I don't think I would ever want to watch it by myself.
1: I would want to go and do the part. Yeah, me too.
4: Ah.
1: Like, I kind of want to get into that. For the first time, I want to do all that.
4: Yeah. Okay.
1: It's kind of like watching Lebowski for the first time. Like, I'm going to talk
4: about it. Oh, I need to do that too.
1: You haven't seen... Man,
4: no.
1: Let's do that. We should have a thing where we all watch something else.
3: We rent a theater and we invite all of our 17
4: really
3: listeners.
4: Complicated.
3: And we all just like have like squirt guns. Don't you bring like other stuff too? Like
1: yeah,
3: umbrellas?
4: Oh, newspapers. Yeah.
1: Okay.
4: Yeah.
1: Well, that's going
4: to
1: be happening.
4: You have to cover yourself in the
1: ring. It'll be sometime next year. They're kind of working on it, but they did make the announcement. Rocky Horror Picture Show at the Sphere next year.

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1: You want me to remind you that it's time to call Frankie?
2: Oh, yeah. Son. I got to wake him up because he's got to go get his tire, new tire put on his car.
3: You have to wake him up?
2: Yeah.
1: Also,
2: yeah.
1: I had to tell him.
3: How many alarms do we need to set between humans
2: hey,
3: and our
2: Carson,
3: phones?
2: Can you remind Big D to remind my son?
3: Schaefer, can you let me know when I should tell Big D?
2: Garrett, can you send a telegram?
1: We got it.
2: All right. So I want to go ahead and I want to make a bet. I want to make a bet. Let's go ahead and do this. Since I have to call him anyway, what do you think the odds are that Frankie knows the significance of Sunday?
1: What is Sunday?
4: Oh, there's
1: Does my son know that Sunday is Father's Day?
3: You're calling your adult child to wake him up? No, he does not know what Father's Day is.
2: All right, so let's see what happens.
1: So how are you
2: going to...
1: Okay.
2: Yeah, well, right. I'm just going to... Yeah, okay, we'll see.
5: Please leave your message for...
1: Uh-oh. This is better than any other way it could have gone.
2: Somebody is asleep.
6: Hey.
2: Hey, good morning.
6: Morning.
2: Are you up?
6: Yeah, I'm outside.
2: Okay, good. Oh, good. Good, good, good. real quick, so you're on your way. You're going to go get your tire fixed?
6: Yep.
2: All right, good. What are you doing Sunday?
6: Working.
2: Oh, okay.
6: But what's up?
2: I don't know. I just wanted to see if maybe you wanted to hang out Sunday. Thought it would be kind of a cool day to hang out with my kid.
6: That's Father's Day.
2: Whoa!
1: Wow, Frank, dude. Way to go.
2: Dude.
6: No, yeah.
1: Yeah, wait, you were this close to completely cut out of any kind of will or anything.
2: Yeah, all right. Good job.
1: Wow.
2: All right.
1: Sunday's Father's Day.
2: Yeah. Well,
6: I didn't forget.
2: Well, that's cool. Dude, I'm blown away. Look, be safe, get your tire taken care of, and I'll talk with you later this afternoon.
6: All right, sounds good.
2: All right, love you. Bye.
6: Love you.

0: This is the Big D and Bubba before the show show.
1: We got the mot takes for you guys. Let's run through these fast. This is quickly. Val Kilmer was an underrated Batman.
2: 100% agree.
1: All right.
3: No.
2: Best Bruce Wayne ever.
3: No.
2: I didn't say best Batman. I said best Bruce Wayne.
3: No, and Bruce Wayne was...
2: Nope. Billionaire playboy.
3: No. Okay, go on. Move. Always. Before we get ugly in here.
1: No, I hope it does. Always Sunny in Philadelphia is not as good as Curb Your Enthusiasm.
2: False.
3: What?
2: Slander.
3: Yeah, I've watched a few episodes of Curb Your Enthusiasm, and I've watched a ton of episodes of Philly. Yeah.
2: Sunny is superior.
1: McDonald's ranch is better than Chick-fil-A sauce?
4: False.
1: I'm going to say false.
4: I think Chick-fil-A sauce is kind of overrated, though.
1: It is overrated.
2: I love Chick-fil-A sauce, but I don't know that I've had McDonald's ranch.
3: This sounds like an experiment we need to find out about, and we've rated it.
2: Send Garrett.
1: Cats make better companions than dogs.
2: False.
3: Ooh. I don't know.
4: That's rage bait.
3: I do like a cat, man. The attitude. Everything is on their terms. I love that.
1: The extra day for leap year should be moved to the beginning of the year and be called January Zero and be an extra New Year's Eve party day.
2: I'll allow it.
1: Not bad. Yeah. Adam's family ripped off the Munsters.
2: 100%.
1: Yeah. Taco Bell's the best fast food outlet out there. Now, think about this. It offers a lot of things.
4: But it's like two ingredients.
1: I got it, but it's done differently.
4: Cheese and beef.
3: And they have different wrappers.
1: Senior citizens should be required to take a driving test every 2 years after the age of 75.
4: True. So true.
1: Game of Thrones, overrated.
2: 100%.
3: Yep. Same thing with House of the Dragon. I said it.
1: Crocs are a must-have footwear item for anyone.
3: Absolutely.
2: No.
3: Oh, no. You have to. They are utility shoes.
4: They're non-slip.
1: Pineapple is the best pizza topping. Oh, why?
2: It's so good.
1: It's sweet.
3: I love a good pineapple pizza.
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1: Hey, you can follow us at Big D and Bubba. Also, Bubba is at
2: Bubba
1: really,
2: Radio.
1: Really hot guy who's on the radio. Hit me up.
2: Dude, I have a friend who's been going through some stuff for a couple months, like 3 months. She just told me that she's got to find a new place to live and reached out. Now, this is a friend, not anyone that I've ever dated or anything like that, but she's reached out and basically asked without asking if she could move in to my house for a little while. And that's what I know. So the good thing is we're all on the same page. We're all on the same page. The good thing is, the answer is no. However, how do I tell her no without making it sound ugly or whatever? I mean,
3: no is a full sentence.
2: She knows that I have empty bedrooms
3: there
2: because of my kids.
3: Doesn't matter what you have. Hey, Bubba, can I have $5?
2: Yeah,
3: you need. No, $5? Tell me no. Oh, tell me no. Just because you have it doesn't mean you have to give it to me.
2: Yeah.
1: See, Bubba, what you're seeing is that most ladies are well aware of this, and so when they say no, remember the whole no means no.
2: No means no. Yeah.
1: It also goes the other way for us. So you can say no, and that's all you have
3: to
1: do.
3: You don't have to give an explanation.
1: No, you don't.
2: Okay. Well, that's what I was going to ask. Is how do I say no?
1: No.
2: Because one, I don't want to ruin the friendship. And if somebody moves in, you know, ultimately, it's going to get where you're going to get on each other's nerves and all that kind of stuff.
1: Here's how I would do it. If she just asked me, I say I'm you. Hey, I know you get a traveler's room. What? You're not going to live with me. What are you talking about? What? No. Stop it.
3: Oh, that's clever.
1: See how that works?
3: It's
2: psychological. I didn't even get that. What do you mean you're not going to live with me?
3: You're like, no, what? There's no way you're going to live with me. You treat it like she's kidding.
1: Yeah, like.
2: Oh, yeah.
1: But
2: yeah,
1: not.
2: Yeah, yeah.
1: But you're not.
3: I've
1: but
3: done
1: you
3: this
1: know.
3: When a guy don't like ask me on a date. Like, ha, that's so funny. I get it. You're trying to make me feel better.
1: Uh-huh. But so, also, it's got a little bit of teeth to it. Kind of like, what? Yeah. No.
2: You're not going to live
1: in my house.
2: Silly.
1: I walk around naked. So you're not doing that. No. Sorry.
3: I would also argue she ruined the friendship by asking. Because she knew what she was asking. That's an overstep.
4: I don't know if she ruined it.
1: That's the bomb right there.
2: Yeah, it's not ruined, but yeah, I'm definitely going to just say no. But I love Big D's suggestion of treat it like it's completely... Yeah,
1: dude, in a week, he's going to be like, well, I've got a roommate.

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1: Now, buckle up for today's new Big D and Bubba. It's starting next.
2: From the KCYN and KCPX newsroom, this is the news from Moab in southeastern Utah.
3: A tragic accident in Grand County claimed the lives of two people Sunday during a base jumping incident at Mineral Bottom. According to the Grand County Sheriff's Office, emergency responders and local search and rescue teams were dispatched after reports of a tandem jump accident. Among those killed was internationally known professional athlete and slackliner Andrew "Andy" Lewis, widely recognized in the extreme sports community as Sketchy Andy. Authorities continue to investigate the circumstances surrounding the accident. The tragedy has drawn attention from the global base jumping and outdoor recreation communities, many of whom have shared tributes and condolences. In other regional news, a new legal challenge has emerged involving public lands in eastern Utah. On Monday, the Center for Biological Diversity filed a notice of intent to sue the Bureau of Land Management over approval of a proposed energy transportation corridor, sometimes referred to as a hydrocarbon highway, through Gate Canyon on the West Tavaputs Plateau. Conservation groups argue the project could impact sensitive habitat for the threatened Mexican spotted owl and potentially affect cultural and archaeological resources associated with nearby Nine Mile Canyon. Meanwhile, the Grand County School District has officially concluded the 2025-2026 academic year following recent graduation celebrations honoring the class of 2026. Looking ahead, the Grand County School District Board of Education will hold its next regular meeting on Wednesday, June 24th at 5:15 p.m. The district has also released its proposed property tax impact schedule for the upcoming fiscal year and continues to provide information regarding a previous cybersecurity notification involving the Canvas Learning Management System.
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5: Canyon Country Computer Satellite Weather. For this morning, clear skies. Sunshine and hot weather continue today with a high of 104. Tonight stays mostly clear, low 68. Friday brings more sunshine and a high of 104. Saturday stays sunny with a high of 98. Sunday keeps abundant sunshine with a high of 98. Monday stays sunny and hot with a high of 102. I'm meteorologist Jim Rinaldi.
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9: 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Warm, dry weather and afternoon winds bring elevated fire danger. Expect summer crowds in the national parks and remember to stay on designated routes. With temperatures climbing, Grand County Search and Rescue emphasizes hydration and early starts. Overall, low elevation trails are dry and dusty, but slick rock traction is excellent. Rivers remain cold. High country La Salle routes are mostly snow-free with a few muddy spots in the shade. This week's hike of the week is the Chesler Park Viewpoint in the Canyonlands Needles District, starting from Elephant Hill. It's a moderate 6-mile round trip with 600 feet of gain. The trail is dry, but getting busy. Start before sunrise, carry plenty of water, and expect little shade from epic views of the spires. Our bike trail of the week is Porcupine Rim, accessed from Sand Flats Road. This Black Diamond Classic is about 14 miles of technical slick rock and fast ascents. 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It's a technical 7 on the Moab scale, requiring high clearance and low range. 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Remember to leave no trace, check agency alerts before you go, and we'll see you outside.
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0: 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It's Friday.
1: Hello, planet Earth. I'm your announcer, David Angel. It's time to turn them up and wake up the world. 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

0: back on Earth? In the beginning, God created the heaven and the earth. And God said, let there be light. And there was light. And God bless all of you on the good earth.
1: Airport, that's your airport. Go for stating.
2: Roger.
3: Let's get this show on the road.
4: All right, here we go. Super Bowl weekend for dads. Not the actual Super Bowl, but, you know, Father's Day. It's the day where we all get let down.
5: Yeah, it does get more like Arbor Day for us. It's
4: and we have to plant the tree.
5: And water it.
4: Father's Day.
5: Care of
4: yes,
5: it,
4: yes,
5: pay
4: yes.
5: For all the
4: Father's
5: fertilizer.
4: Day, you know, Father's Day is like the equivalent of getting yourself a fish tank for your kids.
5: But it really is.
4: Because you know they're never going to take care of it.
5: You want a fish tank?
4: I liked fish tanks. Man, I liked
5: too.
4: When
5: I
4: my kids had them, and yeah.
5: But they
4: I
5: didn't know
4: smell.
5: That.
4: Remember the fish tank smell that you would get after a while?
5: Yeah, yeah. It's been a while.
4: Yeah, you kind of forget about it, and then you walk in the room, and you're like, "Oh, the fish tank room." Yeah, it's there.
5: But that color and that scent at night when the lights are
4: the
5: off,
4: bubbles.
5: Oh man, so
4: yeah.
5: Remember Walmart used to sell fish?
4: Dude, I do. Why did they stop? Well, let me guess. Because some fish were passing away. Prematurely.
5: Dude,
4: and
5: they
4: couldn't, the little kids couldn't handle going up to the thing going, why is that one floating? Dude.
5: It was pretty rough.
4: We coddle our children so much now. Oh, you can't, don't let them see the guppy upside down.
5: That was pretty traumatizing for me, honestly.
4: All right, dads, it's our weekend. Get ready to take care of it all yourself. 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He's got a father-son bonding song over NASCAR called Good Years that he's going to be performing in the studio just for you, Papa.
6: 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This is a Big D and Bubba show.
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4: 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Highway 191 runs through one of the most beautiful landscapes in the world. 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Every year, accidents happen on Highway 191 because drivers are looking at the scenery instead of the road ahead. This highway has long stretches with no shoulders, heavy traffic, and very little room for mistakes. 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

0: Dalton says, if I want something done right, the last person I'd ask to do it would be me.
1: Cynthia says, whoever came up with penny for your thoughts, don't nickel and dime me, and another day, another dollar, sure knew how to coin a phrase.
0: Melanie says, my IQ test results came back, and they were negative.
1: Oh, congrats. Brett tweets, the only essential oil I trust is WD-40.
0: Woo-hoo! All right, get a good tweet, tag us. We'll see it. 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

get crazy. Can't get an amen. Amen. It needs to get wild. Yeah. Yeah. We need to. Yeah. Yeah.

0: always this cheerful.
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2: 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I'm burning up. I'm a hunk of electric corpuscles.
3: 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That was great.
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0: Schaefer, I believe this is a Father's Day version, right?
1: Yes, it is. What are Dad's favorite Father's Day treats?
2: What?
1: Popsicles.
0: Oh, right, wow, that was so bad it took me a second.
3: Yeah. What? Oh, pops. Hey, pops.
0: I got it. Yeah, okay.
2: So cold.
1: Why wasn't one Father's Day gift better than the other? It was a tie.
0: That's not bad.
2: I don't want to like that one, but I do.
1: What did the father tomato say to the baby tomato?
2: Ketchup.
3: Ketchup! You got it! All right. But I got one more.
2: He's got one more.
1: That nobody wants. What do you call a misleading commercial about Father's Day? False dadvertising.
0: No, I hit his button there.
3: Dadvertising.
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1: Well, we have a list of some of the least popular Father's Day cards.
2: If you get one of these, you're probably doing something a little wrong. Number 10, to the best dad in rehab. Number 9, happy Father's Day, assuming that you are my father. Number 8, on the least popular Father's Day cards, you look better in mom's clothes than she does. Number 7, to the dad who taught me the pull my finger trick.
1: Yes.
2: Number 6, to the dad who has everything, thank God for penicillin. Number 5, please don't throw this card away. I plan to give it to you again next year. Number 4, in the least popular Father's Day gift cards, to the man who holds the key to my inheritance. Number 3, to Dad, I liked you better when you were mom.
1: Oh, God.
2: Number 2, you're a pretty good father when you're sober.
1: Oh.
2: And number 1 in the least popular Father's Day cards, you're no Big D and Bubba, but you'll do.
1: Oh, happy Father's Day, everybody. It's Big D and Bubba.

0: It's Father's Day weekend, and that is Jordan Davis. Turn this truck around with Big D and Bubba.
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0: Jason Aldean, Father's Day weekend. Hello.
1: Is it Big Game Bowl?
0: Yeah, sure is.
1: Oh, yeah, I have an opinion on that, on the whole Father's Day thing.
0: Mm-hmm.
1: Yeah, well, it is, like, me in my case, they don't let me see my kids. I mean, so how do I get to celebrate Father's Day?
0: You know, okay,
1: I
0: mean, like, now why do they not let you see your kid?
1: Well, because we split up, like, about a year ago, and I started a new relationship and all that stuff, and I've been looking for her. Like, I'm even paying child support. And she doesn't even let me see my kid, you know. She's kind of breaking the rules. Like,
0: what? Okay, now wait a minute. What did the court say?
1: The court said that I could visit them, that I could have them on the weekends, but she doesn't answer my calls.
0: You know what? Hey, look. Here's the deal. If you give up and you're tired of fighting with her, then she is going to take those kids from you. If you really want to be a father and involved, then continue to fight for them. Don't ever give up on your kids, man.
1: No, I won't. I mean, absolutely not. Like, I mean, I'm trying, dude. I even have my attorney set up another court date so we can settle our dispute, you know what I mean? So
0: good for you.
1: Yeah, but I mean, so, like, now, like, how do I get to celebrate Father's Day? Like, that's my question. Like, I mean, do I still celebrate? I mean, because it hurts, man. I mean, don't get me wrong, it hurts. I mean, I have other kids, you know what I mean? But it's still, like, I'm still missing those two kids.
0: Yeah. Yeah. You know, if in your situation, it is a little more different and difficult because there are so many factors in there. But I do like the fact that you're still fighting to get to see your kids, and you know,
1: and what sucks is that she tells everybody that I mean my current fiance, I mean, she knows that I'm fighting for him, like my friends and family know, but she started posting on Facebook that she's a single father and mother and stuff like that. Yeah. And I'm all like, well, and I commented on that, like, I'm all like, well, you're only a single father and mother because you don't even let me see my kids. She doesn't even, like, I give her money, and, like, I try to give her extra. Like, I try to buy my kids clothes and take them on and stuff like that. And she doesn't even answer my calls.
0: That's nuts,
1: I mean,
0: man.
1: Like, yeah.
0: Look, good luck to you. Good luck to her. Good luck to the kids. This whole thing sounds like a mess, and I wish you well. And I hope everything kind of resolves itself, maybe with cooler heads as time, you know, goes on.
1: Yeah, hopefully. All right, thanks, man.
0: All right, dude. Take care. Good luck. Bye-bye.
1: You too. Bye.

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1: From the KCYN and KCPX newsroom, this is the news from Moab in southeastern Utah.
2: A tragic accident in Grand County claimed the lives of two people Sunday during a base jumping incident at Mineral Bottom. According to the Grand County Sheriff's Office, emergency responders and local search and rescue teams were dispatched after reports of a tandem jump accident. Among those killed was internationally known professional athlete and slackliner Andrew "Andy" Lewis, widely recognized in the extreme sports community as Sketchy Andy. Authorities continue to investigate the circumstances surrounding the accident. The tragedy has drawn attention from the global base jumping and outdoor recreation communities, many of whom have shared tributes and condolences. In other regional news, a new legal challenge has emerged involving public lands in eastern Utah. On Monday, the Center for Biological Diversity filed a notice of intent to sue the Bureau of Land Management over approval of a proposed energy transportation corridor, sometimes referred to as a hydrocarbon highway, through Gate Canyon on the West Tavaputs Plateau. Conservation groups argue the project could impact sensitive habitat for the threatened Mexican spotted owl and potentially affect cultural and archaeological resources associated with nearby Nine Mile Canyon. Meanwhile, the Grand County School District has officially concluded the 2025-2026 academic year following recent graduation celebrations honoring the class of 2026. Looking ahead, the Grand County School District Board of Education will hold its next regular meeting on Wednesday, June 24th at 5:15 p.m. The district has also released its proposed property tax impact schedule for the upcoming fiscal year and continues to provide information regarding a previous cybersecurity notification involving the Canvas Learning Management System.
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4: Canyon Country Computer Satellite Weather. For this morning, clear skies. Sunshine and hot weather continue today with a high of 104. Tonight stays mostly clear, low 68. Friday brings more sunshine and a high of 104. Saturday stays sunny with a high of 98. Sunday keeps abundant sunshine with a high of 98. Monday stays sunny and hot with a high of 102. I'm meteorologist Jim Rinaldi.
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2: This week takes us back to June of 1880. Mormon settlers, led by William Grandstaff, were establishing agriculture along the Colorado River. Expanding vital irrigation ditches allowed crops and orchards to survive the harsh environment. These projects transformed Moab from a simple river crossing into a permanent settlement, and the area's agricultural traditions trace their roots back to these first efforts.
9: This week's Moab Movie Minute focus is on City Slickers 2. In 1993, Billy Crystal, John Lovitz, Daniel Stern, and the legendary Jack Palance filmed in southeastern Utah. Key scenes were shot around Professor Valley Fisher Tower and Goblin Valley, where the Red Rock scenery became a character in the film. A fun story involves Jack Palance, then in his 70s, insisting on doing his own writing while John Lovitz insisted on lounging in the shade as much as possible.
2: This week, we're visiting Fisher Towers, located northeast of Moab on Highway 128. These iconic spires rise dramatically above the Colorado River and have appeared in numerous films. The trail is short but offers spectacular views, especially in the late afternoon when the setting sun turns the towers brilliant shades of red and orange. Did you know southeastern Utah contains one of the world's largest concentrations of dinosaur footprints? Tracks dating back nearly 200 million years can be found throughout the region. Near Moab, visitors can actually place their hands inside footprints left by giant Jurassic dinosaurs that walked these landscapes long before the Colorado River carved the canyons we know today.
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0: It's Jason Aldean with Big D and Bubba.
1: Heading on into your Father's Day weekend. Good morning.
0: Just wanted to remind all the children out there and all the wives, the moms, this is our day. This is our one day. Please don't forget the guys. It happens every year. Father's Day, we get just kind of like secondary holidayed. It's never, ever a priority.
1: No.
0: So, I mean, I can't. Big D, have your children ever planned anything for you for Father's Day?
1: Of course not. Of course not. And I already know the answer, so I'm not going to even ask you.
0: Yeah, exactly. You know.
1: Have we ever done anything for our dads?
0: Actually,
1: is this a generational curse?
0: I think it is. I think that's the problem. You know, but why is that? Why is it because, I guess, you know, dads are so...
1: I don't need your holiday.
2: That's a man right there.
1: I don't need your holiday.
2: Doesn't need your holiday.
0: That's you know. The problem. What do you want? I don't want anything.
1: I don't want anything.
0: I don't need your holiday. I don't want anything.
1: If I want something, I'll just get it and earn it myself.
0: We dads created this problem.
1: Yeah. Yeah,
0: well. We are the ones who said, I don't need this. I don't need anything. I don't need, just be around.
1: Yeah.
0: You know, sometimes you just have to kind of roll that back and say, you know what, Dad, I want to be there for you.
1: Are we going sappy here?
2: You're throwing me off here.
0: It's a little of everything. I'm just
1: saying. I didn't know.
2: I don't know. It's making me very itchy.
0: Call the fathers in your family this weekend. Put a reminder into your phone and set it for every year. Okay. I'm just saying. Yeah. We have been just walked all over. Wow. Dad, I need money.
1: Okay.
0: Dad does it. Do something for Dad.
2: Mm-hmm.
1: All right.
0: Okay.
1: Cool.
0: Carson, when's the last time you planned something for your dad?
2: Actually,
0: yeah, I know you're way better than all of us.
2: Like last year, but okay.
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1: Hey, what's up? It's Big D and Bubba. You know, Father's Day almost here. And let's be honest, this year you want to give your dad something that he actually needs and will really love.
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4: 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And one of the most breathtaking drives anywhere is right here. Highway 191 through Moab. But this road demands your attention. There are long stretches with no shoulders, tight lanes, and heavy traffic from locals, visitors, trucks, and recreation vehicles. Every year, serious accidents happen here. And sadly, members of our community have lost their lives. Many of those crashes have something in common. Drivers looking at the scenery instead of the road. Drivers trying to pass because they're in a hurry. Drivers forgetting that the vehicle ahead may slow down suddenly. If you're visiting Moab, we're glad you're here. We hope you enjoy the incredible beauty of our area. But please remember, this road is not a racetrack. Slow down, stay alert, and if you're behind someone going a little slower, take a deep breath and be patient, because arriving a minute later is always better than not arriving at all. 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
7: I thought we were going to do a dad's theme. 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
6: 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I roll.
5: How do trains eat? They choo-choo. How do Eskimos fix broken dishes? With igloo. Why did the belt go to jail? It held up a pair of pants.
6: Sure did. Happy Father's Day.
8: It's Friday. We're all in a great mood. Yes. The weekend's almost here.
9: Yes.

0: sense of humor, bro.
1: I said, oh, Lord Jesus, it's a fire.
2: You bring me my chopstick?
3: No, Napoleon.
4: It's not Friday night yet.
5: It's Friday.
6: Yes, it's Friday.
7: Let's get this party started.
8: It's an unbelievable day.
9: Monday.

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1: Good morning. Actually, my little brother wants to talk, and he has Down syndrome, so it's a little bit hard to understand him.
0: Okay.
1: I'm going to try and translate, but here he is.
0: All right.
2: I think you, Bubba.
0: Hey, what's happening, dude?
2: Doing good. You?
0: We are doing fantastic. What you got planned for Father's Day weekend?
2: Doesn't have a big body for my dad.
0: Nice.
3: What are you? Yeah. What are you going to get for your dad?
2: New girlfriend.
3: A big new girlfriend?
0: Not a little new girlfriend. A big new girlfriend. Just the way we dads like them.
2: Yeah.
3: I like big girls, actually.
0: Big D likes girls who are like 6 foot five.
3: God, you remember those girls at Vegas?
0: We were in Las Vegas and we saw these girls. They were all 6 foot five and taller. Like one was almost 7 foot.
3: And they had big heels.
0: And then they had, the heels made them like 7 foot easy. And Big D was just blown away. He could not take his eyes away from
3: me. I was smitten.
0: He was like, wow.
3: Wow, I didn't know they made them like that. Wow, look at that. That's crazy.
0: So that's what you're going to get your dad?
2: Yeah.
0: Nice. What's your name?
2: Jacob.
0: Yeah, Jacob. Nice to meet you, man.
3: Yeah, good to see you. Well, I'll meet you. So who's your favorite singer?
2: Taylor Swift.
0: Yeah, I like Taylor Swift, too.
2: Yeah.
0: She's a sweetheart. I bet she would give you a big hug.
2: Yeah.
3: Well, listen, it's good talking to you, man, and good luck with your dad's new big girlfriend.
0: That's great. Hey.
3: Please send pictures, and... we hope you have a great weekend, okay, buddy?
2: Okay, bud.
0: All right, later, Jacob.
3: Take care. See you, man.
2: Later, bud.
3: Okay, bye-bye.
2: Bye.

0: Yeah.
1: What's up, Bubba?
2: What time are you going to be at the house?
1: 2 o'clock.
3: I don't know.
2: You don't even know what's going on today. World Cup, America versus Australia.
3: Oh, man.
2: We're going to show them how it's done up top.
3: That's
2: right. See they down under.
3: I got you.
2: We can show them how it's done in the red, white, and blue.
3: That's right.
2: Yeah, so today, make sure it's going to be in the middle of the day. So just a heads up, it's going to be like this afternoon. America versus Australia in the World Cup. Hey.

0: You. It's Taylor with Big D and Bubba.
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1: Heading on into the weekend, a Father's Day weekend. Reminder again, Sunday is Father's Day.
0: I do want to mention, just please, whether it's your own dad or maybe a stepfather or whatever the dad is in your life, do something for them. I mean, we're losing it. We are losing this battle.
1: The battle of?
0: The battle of getting stuff. Like, okay, because, you know, Mom's Day, even Grandparents' Day, I have a feeling, lately seems to be taking a precedent over Father's Day.
1: Yeah, we're getting beat by
0: everybody. We are marginalized.
1: Yeah.
0: As dads, we are not appreciated sometimes. You know, the only time we ever get appreciation is whenever somebody says, I need $30.
1: Yes.
0: Or
1: I heard something in the house.
0: Or, hey, Dad, I have a flat tire. That's when we get recognized. So, yeah, ask for something.
1: Yes.
0: Sir, I'm going to grab this line. We got a guy on three. What are you asking for this Father's Day?
2: I told my wife I wanted four cans of WD-40.
0: Is that really what you asked for?
2: Yeah, and I get it. Four cans of WD-40. Then I can put one in every building.
0: And you know what? It is really something you want, so why not?
1: Hey, that stuff's amazing, too.
0: It is.
1: WD-40 is amazing.
2: Like, it's a great holiday, big deal. What, so what?
0: Yeah.
2: You know?
1: The thing is that we have to stop saying it's just not a big deal, because
0: we need to make it a big deal.
1: If we keep saying that, we're going to completely lose the day.
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1: Hello, who's this?
2: Tessa.
0: Hey, Tessa, that's a cool name.
1: Tessa, what are you doing for your father for Father's Day?
2: Cooking him dinner.
0: Nice.
1: What's Dad's favorite dinner?
2: He likes lasagna.
1: Lasagna. What do you put in yours?
2: I use box lasagna.
0: What?
1: What?
0: Are you kidding me, Tessa? How old are you, Tessa?
2: Today's my birthday. I'm turning 20.
0: Well, happy 20th birthday. Oh. By the age of 20, you should be able to not use box lasagna. You should have a recipe that you pulled off the internet from some family from Sicily.
1: From Pinterest.
0: And yes, Pinterest is perfect. Come on,
2: maybe
0: girl.
2: Maybe I'll try it.
0: No, you have. Don't do a maybe. This is your dad talking about.
1: Does your dad know that you've been doing boxed lasagna for him?
2: Yes, he prefers it.
1: No,
0: he only tells you that because he loves you unconditionally.
1: We are dads, and we're telling you he's lying. He does not prefer boxed lasagna.
0: If you go out of your comfort zone, and that's what life is all about, stepping out. You know, you're 20. We're going to tell you something. We've been 20 once, just 3 years ago. And there's something we've learned with all this expertise we have. And that is simply step out of your comfort zone and do something crazy, like cooking Dad a lasagna recipe that you pulled off the internet, whether it's Pinterest or YouTube or wherever you find it. Just find something from someone who is legitimately crazy awesome.
1: Okay, What would I Google? I would Google authentic
0: lasagna.
1: Italiana.
0: Dude, I put authentic L-A-S and all of a sudden, blam, I
1: lasagna
0: got...
1: Lasagna recipes are right there.
0: There's 12,400 videos on how to make the best meat lasagnas on the planet. On YouTube. 12,400. Tessa, your dad deserves the best, doesn't he?
1: Look,
2: I'm
1: Googling.
0: This one is from Chef Pasquale.
1: Just to be fair, I'm going to Google boxed lasagna and see what comes up. Oh,
2: okay.
1: It's an old man crying. That's what came up.
0: Look
1: Tessa.
0: At this right here. This is from Chef Pasquale. Listen to this.
3: Today we'll make a lasagna.
0: Today we'll make a lasagna. Anytime somebody says today we'll make a lasagna, that means it's legit.
3: Mm-hmm. Make a lasagna with the hot cheese.
1: Yes.
3: Yeah, I gotta make
0: it
3: the meat sauce.
0: Yes. Make the meat sauce.
3: Need the garlic.
1: Garlic. He's using garlic. Tessa. I'm glad you called.
0: We're helping your father and we're helping you. We're going to make you a better person today.
1: Your dad is glad you called.
2: Thank you.
1: All right.
0: Tessa, we love you.
1: Go to the internet. Go to the Google right now.
0: And
2: I'll go to Pinterest.
0: Yeah, Pinterest you'll find all kinds of great ones.
1: All right. Good luck.
2: Okay, thank
0: you. Happy Father's Day to your dad, okay?
2: Okay, thank you.
0: Bye, Tessa.
2: Bye.
0: You too.
1: Bye-bye.

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1: From the KCYN and KCPX newsroom, this is the news from Moab in southeastern Utah.
2: A tragic accident in Grand County claimed the lives of two people Sunday during a base jumping incident at Mineral Bottom. According to the Grand County Sheriff's Office, emergency responders and local search and rescue teams were dispatched after reports of a tandem jump accident. Among those killed was internationally known professional athlete and slackliner Andrew Andy Lewis, widely recognized in the extreme sports community as Sketchy Andy. Authorities continue to investigate the circumstances surrounding the accident. The tragedy has drawn attention from the global base jumping and outdoor recreation communities, many of whom have shared tributes and condolences. In other regional news, a new legal challenge has emerged involving public lands in eastern Utah. On Monday, the Center for Biological Diversity filed a notice of intent to sue the Bureau of Land Management over approval of a proposed energy transportation corridor, sometimes referred to as a hydrocarbon highway, through Gate Canyon on the West Tavaputs Plateau. Conservation groups argue the project could impact sensitive habitat for the threatened Mexican spotted owl and potentially affect cultural and archaeological resources associated with nearby Nine Mile Canyon. Meanwhile, the Grand County School District has officially concluded the 2025-2026 academic year following recent graduation celebrations honoring the class of 2026. Looking ahead, the Grand County School District Board of Education will hold its next regular meeting on Wednesday, June 24th at 5:15 p.m. The district has also released its proposed property tax impact schedule for the upcoming fiscal year and continues to provide information regarding a previous cybersecurity notification involving the Canvas Learning Management System.
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4: Canyon Country Computer Satellite Weather. For this morning, clear skies. Sunshine and hot weather continue today with a high of 104. Tonight stays mostly clear, low 68. Friday brings more sunshine and a high of 104. Saturday stays sunny with a high of 98. Sunday keeps abundant sunshine with a high of 98. Monday stays sunny and hot with a high of 102. I'm meteorologist Jim Rinaldi.
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8: 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Warm, dry weather and afternoon winds bring elevated fire danger. Expect summer crowds in the national parks and remember to stay on designated routes. With temperatures climbing, Grand County Search and Rescue emphasizes hydration and early starts. Overall, low elevation trails are dry and dusty, but slick rock traction is excellent. Rivers remain cold. High country LaSalle routes are mostly snow-free, with a few muddy spots in the shade. This week's hike of the week is the Chesler Park Viewpoint in the Canyonlands Needles District, starting from Elephant Hill. It's a moderate 6-mile round trip with 600 feet of gain. The trail is dry, but getting busy. Start before sunrise, carry plenty of water, and expect little shade from epic views of the spires. Our bike trail of the week is Porcupine Rim, accessed from Sand Flats Road. This Black Diamond Classic is about 14 miles of technical slick rock and fast ascents. 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It's a technical 7 on the Moab scale, requiring high clearance and low range. 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Remember to leave no trace, check agency alerts before you go, and we'll see you outside.
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1: Oh, it's one of my favorite weekends of the year, man. And for a lot of baseball fans.
0: Father's Day?
1: No, it's not. It's
0: It is, but it's a
1: College World Series kickoff and Omaha alive with the teams playing. And I figured this would be a great time to hear from our bud Kent Murphy at Kent Murphy for a little. Today he's talking about how to catch to those catchers out there.
2: The second signal is always the correct signal, and you always just going to put down fastball. If your pitcher shakes you off, don't be afraid to charge us. If you fight all your pitchers at least one time, they'll learn to stop shaking you off, like dummies. Now, you see what I did there, kids? I didn't even try to go for that ball. Most coaches will tell you, drop down, try to block the ball, but that's dumb. This position is called catcher. It ain't called drop and block the ball like a dipshit.
1: There you go. Thank you, Kent Murphy.
3: Forget the working blues. And let the good times roll. It's finally Friday with Big D and Bubba.
0: Hey, it's Big D and Bubba. 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
5: 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Highway 191 is one of the most beautiful drives in America. Towering red rock cliffs, wide open skies, and views that stop people in their tracks. But for the people who live here, Highway 191 isn't just a scenic highway. It's our way to work, our way home, and the road our families travel every day. Over the past few years, members of our community have lost their lives on this road. Some were neighbors, some were friends, some were people just passing through. Many accidents happen because drivers are distracted by the incredible scenery around Moab. Others happen when someone gets impatient and tries to pass on a narrow stretch of highway. Remember, Highway 191 has long stretches with no shoulders. There isn't much room for mistakes, so if you're traveling through our area, we ask one simple thing. Please slow down. 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Keep your eyes on the road, and only pass when it's truly safe and necessary. A few seconds of patience could save a life. 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
1: Gabe Walsh in the studio, and he brought a friend.
0: Oh, everybody, it's Bring a Friend Day to the show. Congratulations. Because you normally have Bring a Puppy. Some days we have Bring a Lemur. Today it was Bring a Friend.
1: Who'd you bring, Gabe?
2: This is Seth Michael. He's playing guitar and singing harmonies for me today.
0: Is that your last name, Michael, or is that
3: Michael's
0: your middle name?
3: Michael's my middle name. Okay. My last name is actually Zimmerman. It's
0: yeah.
3: crazy.
0: But you're trying to distance yourself from your whacked out cousin?
3: Yeah.
1: Your whacked out cousin.
3: Yes, exactly.
1: Yeah, yo, BZ. Always. I will put BZ on my car. Gabe Walsh, by the way, is one has got this song called Good Years that that's an appropriate song about you and your dad and racing NASCAR. What's the story?
2: The whole song is a it's kind of just a tribute. It makes people feel something and takes them back to a memory of when they're with their father at one point in their life. And I wrote it with my buddies Trey Spears and Niall Hay, and it's been special ever since we wrote it.
0: Yeah. Are they listening right now? Did you tell them, hey, we're going on the radio?
2: They are.
0: Okay, all
3: they
0: right.
3: They better be listening.
0: Like, hey, the song you wrote with me is going to be on the radio.
1: What are great memories of your dad? What do you have? What do you?
2: So for me and my dad, it was every sport, really. I grew up in Northeast Kansas, so going to Chiefs games and Kansas State games and basketball, football, everything. A lot of memories spending time with him, and I'm lucky enough to still have my father, so it's
1: nice.
2: This song might hit different for people that have lost their father, but it'll take you back to a special time for sure.
1: Well, let's hear it. It's called Good Years. Here's Gabe Walsh.

0: Dang, boys. Nice.
1: Appreciate it.
0: That was so good. Gabe Walsh. It's called Good Years. You can find him on Instagram. Gabe Walsh Official. Gabe Walsh Official. Man, okay, so got you boys here. Got guitars. You actually can play.
2: Like compared to whom?
0: So, well, sometimes we get people who are kind of like, hey, that was great. See you.
3: Everybody be cool.
0: I'm like, well, that's their Instagram. Bye-bye. I was thinking, man, could you guys do some requests? Could we throw some stuff at you? Do you know cover stuff?
1: Dude, we do this. We do this for a living.
2: We can try. All right.
0: All right. This is going to be fun. All right. Hang on. Gabe Walsh, the guest. We're coming right back. Summertime.

0: Harney, favorite country song with Big D and Bubba.
1: Gabe Walsh is in the studio with us, and you can find him at Gabe Walsh Official on Instagram. That's where you'll find the Good Years.
0: And I'm so good. By the way, that song is out, so now you can go ahead and share that with your dad and the dads in your life because it is so good. Yeah, I mean, it's so great. I love the... I mean, songwriting is such a craft, and sometimes the simplest ideas are some of the most beautiful. And you're watching the good years, the tires roll by, and the years, and the whole... And I'm explaining a great song, but it's really good.
1: I mean,
0: and
1: somebody just was like, oh, I just got that.
0: Yeah. How has this never been done, though?
1: Exactly.
2: Appreciate it, guys.
1: All right, so we flipped a coin, and the cover song is Shenandoah, anything from Shenandoah. So you could do... Anything. Two Dozen Roses, or you could do Two Dozen Roses.
2: Yeah, that sounds good. Let's do it.
1: All right, here we go.
2: All right, cool. Here we go. One, two, one, two.

0: Yeah.
1: I love it.
2: Shenandoah.
3: She took the moon.
4: Ooh.
5: Don't tempt me with a good time, everybody.
1: Man, Moon Over Georgia is such a great song, too. I remember the first time I heard it, I was like, oh, it's this rich guy. He owns this big hotel in Atlanta. He didn't have much to offer. But she took this, you know, the moon over him.
6: That is a Mark Narmore song right there, songwriter.
1: Oh, really? Tell us more about that.
6: Mark is a great friend of mine. I loved Moon Over Georgia, and I'm pretty sure I was conceived to that song.
1: Wow, you're not good at telling stories.
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1: Commanders, are we certain Jackass Joes will accept interstellar Bitcoin as a form of payment for their delicious assortment of jerky?
2: Well, we are in Crescent Junction, Utah, at the intersection of Highway 191 and IH-70, USA, and Bitcoin is accepted in Utah.
0: Let's ask this human employee.
3: Sorry, little lizards. We only accept greenbacks and credit cards here at Jackass Joe's.
0: Jesus! Yes, but...
4: That's country.
5: But,
4: Surprises. I don't even want to know.
5: The average person's probably going to want your fishing in the dark and the wagon wheel and all that. But I would say for me, it's... Gosh, Aldine and Luke Bryan stuff. The older Luke Bryan and Aldine stuff for me, personally.
6: Yeah. Okay.
5: Ranging from... Randy Travis. Well,
6: why don't you just surprise us? You guys look at each other, give the longing nod that says, this one's the one we're going to do, and y'all just go into something. And I will put the fire sound effect.
7: Hey!
6: So we will be by the fire.
4: Oh, here we are.
6: And go ahead and pick something.
4: Wow, they just nodded at each other. That's pretty great. I don't know what's about to happen here, but okay.
8: Old man Wrigley lived in that white house.
7: Oh, yeah.
8: Down the street where I grew up. Mama used to send me over with things. We struck a friendship up. It's been a few long summers out on his old porch swing. Said he was in the war, went in the Navy. Lost his wife, lost his baby. Broke down and asked him one time,

0: Yeah.
1: Oh, and then we, wow, Bubba's going to overdo his marshmallow.
2: If the marshmallow isn't on fire, it's not done.
1: Golly, it's so gross.
2: Okay, I'll turn the fire off now.
3: That was awesome.
1: Gabe Walsh, man, boys, you did great. Thank you for coming in and doing that. And also check out the song Good Years, perfect for Father's Day at any time. If you've got a dad and you got memories,
2: if you love your dad.
1: Yeah, yeah. If you don't like your dad, don't listen. You're going to run. if you do, you should listen to it. He's on Instagram, Gabe Walsh Official. Good to see you, boys. Thank you, guys.
4: Nice to meet you. Big D and Bubba. Happy Friday, y'all.
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1: Hey, what's up? 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

0: Morgan and Jason Aldean. Friends like that. Friends like that. With Big D and Bubba.
1: Man, I thought Gabe Walsh was so good.
0: He not only thought he was good, I can guarantee he was good. I've been watching the little... Garrett, thank you for shooting the video on this, because we're going to go ahead and post this. So good. Like, they were really good. I'm listening to it. I'm going, this sounds like an album.
1: Yeah. And it's crazy as how it sounds. That's in our studio.
0: Yeah.
1: Like, it's... I don't know.
0: Yeah.
1: It's just not. I mean, we get a lot of people come in and play, and sometimes they're great. Sometimes they're not.
0: We're hard to impress.
1: We are.
0: Because
1: dude,
0: we've seen everybody. Taylor Swift, we were her first radio performance.
1: So
0: Jelly Roll, I mean, you name Luke Combs,
1: it was
0: Terry.
1: Nice. It was nice. Gabe Walsh. It's Gabe Walsh Official on Instagram. Gabe, man, go give him some support.
0: And check out that song, Good Years. It's perfect for Father's Day and Father's Day weekend. Yeah.

0: hour of the Big D and Bubba Show is on its way.
1: From the KCYN and KCPX newsroom, this is the news from Moab in southeastern Utah.
2: A tragic accident in Grand County claimed the lives of two people Sunday during a base jumping incident at Mineral Bottom. According to the Grand County Sheriff's Office, emergency responders and local search and rescue teams were dispatched after reports of a tandem jump accident. Among those killed was internationally known professional athlete and slackliner Andrew Andy Lewis, widely recognized in the extreme sports community as Sketchy Andy. Authorities continue to investigate the circumstances surrounding the accident. The tragedy has drawn attention from the global base jumping and outdoor recreation communities, many of whom have shared tributes and condolences. In other regional news, a new legal challenge has emerged involving public lands in eastern Utah. On Monday, the Center for Biological Diversity filed a notice of intent to sue the Bureau of Land Management over approval of a proposed energy transportation corridor, sometimes referred to as a hydrocarbon highway, through Gate Canyon on the West Tavaputs Plateau. Conservation groups argue the project could impact sensitive habitat for the threatened Mexican spotted owl and potentially affect cultural and archaeological resources associated with nearby Nine Mile Canyon. Meanwhile, the Grand County School District has officially concluded the 2025-2026 academic year following recent graduation celebrations honoring the class of 2026. Looking ahead, the Grand County School District Board of Education will hold its next regular meeting on Wednesday, June 24th at 5:15 p.m. The district has also released its proposed property tax impact schedule for the upcoming fiscal year and continues to provide information regarding a previous cybersecurity notification involving the Canvas Learning Management System.
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4: Canyon Country Computer Satellite Weather. For this morning, clear skies. Sunshine and hot weather continued today with a high of 104. Tonight stays mostly clear, low 68. Friday brings more sunshine and a high of 104. Saturday stays sunny with a high of 98. Sunday keeps abundant sunshine with a high of 98. Monday stays sunny and hot with a high of 102. I'm meteorologist Jim Rinaldi.
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10: This week takes us back to June of 1880. Mormon settlers, led by William Grandstaff, were establishing agriculture along the Colorado River. Expanding vital irrigation ditches allowed crops and orchards to survive the harsh environment. These projects transformed Moab from a simple river crossing into a permanent settlement, and the area's agricultural traditions trace their roots back to these first efforts.
9: This week's Moab Movie Minute focus is on City Slickers 2. In 1993, Billy Crystal, John Lovitz, Daniel Stern, and the legendary Jack Palance filmed in southeastern Utah. Key scenes were shot around Professor Valley Fisher Tower and Goblin Valley, where the Red Rock scenery became a character in the film. A fun story involves Jack Palance, then in his 70s, insisting on doing his own writing while John Lovitz insisted on lounging in the shade as much as possible.
10: This week, we're visiting Fisher Towers. Located northeast of Moab on Highway 128, these iconic spires rise dramatically above the Colorado River and have appeared in numerous films. The trail is short but offers spectacular views, especially in the late afternoon when the setting sun turns the towers brilliant shades of red and orange. Did you know southeastern Utah contains one of the world's largest concentrations of dinosaur footprints? Tracks dating back nearly 200 million years can be found throughout the region. Near Moab, visitors can actually place their hands inside footprints left by giant Jurassic dinosaurs that walked these landscapes long before the Colorado River carved the canyons we know today.
9: That's This Week in Moab, brought to you by KCYN 97.1 FM and MoabRadio.com, your soundtrack to Canyon Country.

0: Ella Langley, Morgan Wallen, Father's Day weekend, and I can't love you anymore with Big D and Bubba.
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0: Street. Dalton says, if I want something done right, the last person I'd ask to do it would be me.
1: Cynthia says, whoever came up with penny for your thoughts, don't nickel and dime me, and another day, another dollar, sure knew how to coin a phrase.
0: Melanie says, my IQ test results came back, and they were negative.
1: Oh, congrats. Brett tweets, the only essential oil I trust is WD-40.
0: Woo-hoo! All right, get a good tweet, tag us, we'll see it. At Big D and Bubba.
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4: 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Hubba Bubba flavored.
0: Hey, what's up? It's Big D and Bubba. You know, Father's Day almost here. And let's be honest, this year you want to give your dad something that he actually needs and will really love.
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6: Highway 191, one of the most beautiful stretches of road in the Southwest. It winds through red rock canyons, desert skies, and the gateway to places we all love. Arches, canyonlands, home. But over the past 10 years, this highway has also taken something from us. Mothers, fathers, sons, daughters, friends, neighbors. Lives changed forever in a moment that could never be taken back. Highway 191 has no shoulders in many places. Sharp curves, steep hills, heavy truck traffic, and during the summer months, thousands of visitors unfamiliar with the road, all sharing the same narrow ribbon of pavement. 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Highway 191 today.

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1: From the Tractor Supply Studio for Life Out Here. A couple of things that caught up on. We got a lot of things happening. Gabe Walsh, those videos are up.
0: People are going crazy for him. They love this guy.
1: Yeah, man. Got the U.S. Open happening this weekend. You got College World Series happening. You got USA Soccer.
0: Father's Day.
1: Yeah,
0: American Australia. Don't forget American Australia this afternoon in the World Cup. As we are going to go ahead and do this right now, it's the Friday song.
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0: Hey, the weekend's here. 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

0: Rocky Mountain Low. It's Friday morning with Big D and Bubba and Co Wetzel singing along with Corey Kent.
1: Good morning. How are you doing?
0: Man, we are fantastic. How are you?
1: Good. Heard earlier that Father's Day is this Sunday, and I just called to tell them that my birthday is on Father's Day.
0: Oh, no way.
1: Yep, like it's food all the way around. I don't want to get much their presents.
0: Yeah, you get the combo Father's Day birthday gift. Good
1: yes,
0: for you.
1: Sir. Yes, sir.
0: That's terrible. I feel bad for like people who have birthdays in December. I don't know. We're talking at the same time. I have no idea what you said.
2: That's the worst.
0: Yeah.
1: Yeah. Yes, I just called. Let him know that mine's on the same day.
0: Well, I'm glad that you called. Can you tell him that we said hey?
1: Okay, I will.
2: All right, man. We'll see you later. Thanks, Bob.
0: Yeah. All right, bye. All right,
1: bye.
0: Tell him bye.
2: Tell him bye for us.
1: Bye.
0: All right, bye-bye. I love how when people call, they don't think they're talking to us. So he's like, I just want to call and let them know that. And we're like, they're talking to us. So I'm going to turn it around from here on out.
2: We don't have people.
0: Yeah, I wish we could have people, but...
2: I don't. I don't want people.
0: No, I don't want people.
2: Because people who have people don't even need the people. They don't.
0: No, you have a good point there. Remember that one guy we worked for who had like 12 people?
2: And he didn't need any of them. Well, he needed one.
0: No.
2: But and hardly that one.
0: And he was still useless.
2: Oh.

0: That's Randy Houser and Running Out of Moonlight with Big D and Bubba. Friday morning, 1-800-667-8686.
1: While we're talking about liars, there's more. I wasn't going to talk about this tonight, but
0: Jelly Roll.
1: While we're talking about liars, the internet is a liar too.
0: Went on stage.
1: It's the only time, the only city I'm going to speak about this. So break your camera phones out now.
0: To address the divorce stuff.
1: Our best friends.
0: Basically saying that he and Bunny are still good, they're still close, there's this and that.
1: She just got off the phone.
0: Then she goes on her podcast and says that she's pregnant with their baby. Do you think
1: this is the only time I will ever speak about it? Bunny, I love you, baby. Thank you for those.
0: All right. Yeah,
2: this is how I grew up. I get to this.
0: Do you think
2: I had wheels under my my house? I understand.
0: Do you think this is a stunt?
2: No.
0: Somebody brought that up to me yesterday. They're like, what do you think? Is this a publicity thing? Because there's been backlash on overexposure and all that kind of stuff.
2: No.
0: And then, like, this is a way to you know, get people to feel sorry for them and identify with them again. Because now, you know, just like with the drug abuse and everything, people are like, I identify with him. And now I'm a divorced guy. He's going through it. I mean, now I identify with
2: it. It's hard to identify if people have Lamborghinis. But, you know, congrats.
0: My dad always used to say that. It's hard to feel sorry for somebody with an airplane.
2: Yeah. So, you know, I don't know.
3: That kid is going to have two awesome Christmases every year.
2: Dude, I mean, you're going to be outdoing each other. It's really going to be pretty great.
0: Wow. Anyway, so that's your latest.
2: So he said that's the final time we're not going to hear any more about it?
0: He said,
2: thank God.
0: Okay,
2: good.
0: But you know it's not.
2: No, but he said.

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0: So coming up on Monday, actor Dennis Quaid is going to be in the studio with us.
1: Man.
0: That's right. That Dennis Quaid.
1: That's Quaidy.
0: Not Randy. Dennis.
1: Well, I wish it was Randy. We'll have to ask him.
0: They're
1: about
0: both
1: his crazy
0: probably
1: brother.
0: Pretty. I'd like to get them both in here and let them argue.
2: Lord knows I got a time. And there's a few in here tonight. Well, I learned my lesson too many times. Blows like you put me

0: It's Brunette.
1: It's Friday, man.
2: I got you.
1: 1-800-667-8686.
2: Hey, before we get out of here, I want to remind you that if you're looking for a last-minute Father's Day gift, one of the things that I really like are the they're called grill grates. It's I think you can get them at Home Depot or Lowe's, or Ace. You can get them a lot of places. They're like oversized grill grates that go on top of your barbecue grill grates.
1: It's grates that go on top of the grates?
2: Yeah, and they're wider, so it makes really like thick grill marks on your protein. So if you're looking for something super like dude-ish, I don't know that you can get more dude-ish than grill grates.
1: I love that. Well, by the way, why don't they make like grill grates in different kinds? Like you have like the zebra stripes, tiger stripes, the cheetah markings. You can go through all the different ones.
2: I mean, it would look like, what's wrong with my meat?
1: The constellations. Oh, what piece did you get?
2: Hey,
1: I got Orion.
2: You can get brands with your name on them. And people brand like says Brian on your steak.
1: Well, I don't know. Be careful. Zombies are around. The dyslexic ones eat Brian's.
2: All right. Thank you.
1: See you Monday.
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5: A tragic accident in Grand County claimed the lives of two people Sunday during a base jumping incident at Mineral Bottom. According to the Grand County Sheriff's Office, emergency responders and local search and rescue teams were dispatched after reports of a tandem jump accident. Among those killed was internationally known professional athlete and slackliner Andrew Andy Lewis, widely recognized in the extreme sports community as Sketchy Andy. Authorities continue to investigate the circumstances surrounding the accident. The tragedy has drawn attention from the global base jumping and outdoor recreation communities, many of whom have shared tributes and condolences. In other regional news, a new legal challenge has emerged involving public lands in eastern Utah. On Monday, the Center for Biological Diversity filed a notice of intent to sue the Bureau of Land Management over approval of a proposed energy transportation corridor, sometimes referred to as a hydrocarbon highway, through Gate Canyon on the West Tavaputs Plateau. Conservation groups argue the project could impact sensitive habitat for the threatened Mexican spotted owl and potentially affect cultural and archaeological resources associated with nearby Nine Mile Canyon. Meanwhile, the Grand County School District has officially concluded the 2025-2026 academic year following recent graduation celebrations honoring the class of 2026. Looking ahead, the Grand County School District Board of Education will hold its next regular meeting on Wednesday, June 24th at 5:15 p.m. The district has also released its proposed property tax impact schedule for the upcoming fiscal year and continues to provide information regarding a previous cybersecurity notification involving the Canvas Learning Management System.
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7: Canyon Country Computer Satellite Weather. For this morning, clear skies. Sunshine and hot weather continued today with a high of 104. Tonight stays mostly clear, low 68. Friday brings more sunshine and a high of 104. Saturday stays sunny with a high of 98. Sunday keeps abundant sunshine with a high of 98. Monday stays sunny and hot with a high of 102. I'm meteorologist Jim Rinaldi.
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9: I'm your local trail guide, Ferdy Pacheco, with the Moab Outdoor Report. Warm, dry weather and afternoon winds bring elevated fire danger. Expect summer crowds in the national parks and remember to stay on designated routes. With temperatures climbing, Grand County Search and Rescue emphasizes hydration and early starts. Overall, low elevation trails are dry and dusty, but slick rock traction is excellent. Rivers remain cold. High country La Salle routes are mostly snow-free with a few muddy spots in the shade. This week's hike of the week is the Chesler Park Viewpoint in the Canyonlands Needles District, starting from Elephant Hill. It's a moderate 6-mile round trip with 600 feet of gain. The trail is dry, but getting busy. Start before sunrise, carry plenty of water, and expect little shade for epic views of the spires. Our bike trail of the week is Porcupine Rim, accessed from Sand Flats Road. This Black Diamond Classic is about 14 miles of technical slick rock and fast ascents. 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It's a technical 7 on the Moab scale, requiring high clearance and low range. Expect dry rock, tight switchbacks, and exposed obstacles. 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Remember to leave no trace, check agency alerts before you go, and we'll see you outside.
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3: 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Highway 191 runs through one of the most beautiful landscapes in the world. 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And that's exactly the problem. Every year, accidents happen on Highway 191 because drivers are looking at the scenery instead of the road ahead. This highway has long stretches with no shoulders, heavy traffic, and very little room for mistakes. In recent years, members of our community have lost their lives here. So if you're visiting Moab, we're glad you came. Take pictures, enjoy the views, but please do it safely. 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
2: A tragic accident in Grand County claimed the lives of two people Sunday during a base jumping incident at Mineral Bottom. According to the Grand County Sheriff's Office, emergency responders and local search and rescue teams were dispatched after reports of a tandem jump accident. Among those killed was internationally known professional athlete and slackliner Andrew "Andy" Lewis, widely recognized in the extreme sports community as Sketchy Andy. Authorities continue to investigate the circumstances surrounding the accident. The tragedy has drawn attention from the global base jumping and outdoor recreation communities, many of whom have shared tributes and condolences. In other regional news, a new legal challenge has emerged involving public lands in eastern Utah. On Monday, the Center for Biological Diversity filed a notice of intent to sue the Bureau of Land Management over approval of a proposed energy transportation corridor, sometimes referred to as a hydrocarbon highway, through Gate Canyon on the West Tavaputs Plateau. Conservation groups argue the project could impact sensitive habitat for the threatened Mexican spotted owl and potentially affect cultural and archaeological resources associated with nearby Nine Mile Canyon. Meanwhile, the Grand County School District has officially concluded the 2025-2026 academic year following recent graduation celebrations honoring the class of 2026. Looking ahead, the Grand County School District Board of Education will hold its next regular meeting on Wednesday, June 24th at 5:15 p.m. The district has also released its proposed property tax impact schedule for the upcoming fiscal year and continues to provide information regarding a previous cybersecurity notification involving the Canvas Learning Management System.
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4: Canyon Country Computer Satellite Weather. For this morning, clear skies. Sunshine and hot weather continue today with a high of 104. Tonight stays mostly clear, low 68. Friday brings more sunshine and a high of 104. Saturday stays sunny with a high of 98. Sunday keeps abundant sunshine with a high of 98. Monday stays sunny and hot with a high of 102. I'm meteorologist Jim Rinaldi.
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11: This week takes us back to June of 1880. Mormon settlers, led by William Grandstaff, were establishing agriculture along the Colorado River. Expanding vital irrigation ditches allowed crops and orchards to survive the harsh environment. These projects transformed Moab from a simple river crossing into a permanent settlement, and the area's agricultural traditions trace their roots back to these first efforts.
10: This week's Moab Movie Minute Focus is on City Slickers 2. In 1993, Billy Crystal, John Lovitz, Daniel Stern, and the legendary Jack Palance filmed in southeastern Utah. Key scenes were shot around Professor Valley Fisher Tower and Goblin Valley, where the Red Rock scenery became a character in the film. A fun story involves Jack Palance, then in his 70s, insisting on doing his own writing while John Lovitz insisted on lounging in the shade as much as possible.
11: This week, we're visiting Fisher Towers. Located northeast of Moab on Highway 128, these iconic spires rise dramatically above the Colorado River and have appeared in numerous films. The trail is short but offers spectacular views, especially in the late afternoon when the setting sun turns the tower's brilliant shades of red and orange. Did you know southeastern Utah contains one of the world's largest concentrations of dinosaur footprints? Tracks dating back nearly 200 million years can be found throughout the region. Near Moab, visitors can actually place their hands inside footprints left by giant Jurassic dinosaurs that walked these landscapes long before the Colorado River carved the canyons we know today.
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2: 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People come from all over the world to see the beauty of southeastern Utah, and one of the most breathtaking drives anywhere is right here, Highway 191 through Moab. But this road demands your attention. There are long stretches with no shoulders, tight lanes, and heavy traffic from locals, visitors, trucks, and recreation vehicles. Every year, serious accidents happen here, and sadly, members of our community have lost their lives. Many of those crashes have something in common. Drivers looking at the scenery instead of the road. Drivers trying to pass because they're in a hurry. Drivers forgetting that the vehicle ahead may slow down suddenly. If you're visiting Moab, we're glad you're here. We hope you enjoy the incredible beauty of our area. But please remember, this road is not a racetrack. Slow down, stay alert. And if you're behind someone going a little slower, take a deep breath and be patient. Because arriving a minute later is always better than not arriving at all. From your friends at KCYN 97.1 FM, let's work together to keep Highway 191 safe.

0: Hello, everyone. I'm Scott from Red Rock GMC. I'm a truck, obviously. Specifically, I'm a GMC Sierra 1500. I work hard, but I play harder. Camping, dirt bikes, jet skis, you name it. I can tow a ton. Actually, 6 tons. I also like cameras. I've got 14 of them. I know that's a lot, but it really helps with parking lots and maneuvering tight spaces.
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6: Breaker 1-9, this here's Lazy Lizard. 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
7: Yeah, I got you loud and clear, Lazy Lizard. This is Highway Ranger.
6: Hey, Ranger, do you know what exit I need to take off of I-70 to get to Jackass Joe's Jerky?
7: Yes, good buddy. 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Look for the Arches National Park and Moab exit sign for Highway 191.
6: Hey, is it true they have some of the best jerky in the USA?
7: Yepers, that's what I hear.
6: Dang, looks like a bunch of us 18-wheelers are lining up now. Heck, we got us a convoy heading for Jackass Joe's in Crescent Junction, Utah.
7: That's because they have the biggest and best assortment of jerky you have ever seen.

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1: From the KCYN and KCPX newsroom, this is the news from Moab in southeastern Utah.
2: A tragic accident in Grand County claimed the lives of two people Sunday during a base jumping incident at Mineral Bottom. According to the Grand County Sheriff's Office, emergency responders and local search and rescue teams were dispatched after reports of a tandem jump accident. Among those killed was internationally known professional athlete and slackliner Andrew Andy Lewis, widely recognized in the extreme sports community as Sketchy Andy. Authorities continue to investigate the circumstances surrounding the accident. The tragedy has drawn attention from the global base jumping and outdoor recreation communities, many of whom have shared tributes and condolences. In other regional news, a new legal challenge has emerged involving public lands in eastern Utah. On Monday, the Center for Biological Diversity filed a notice of intent to sue the Bureau of Land Management over approval of a proposed energy transportation corridor, sometimes referred to as a hydrocarbon highway, through Gate Canyon on the West Tavaputs Plateau. Conservation groups argue the project could impact sensitive habitat for the threatened Mexican spotted owl and potentially affect cultural and archaeological resources associated with nearby Nine Mile Canyon. Meanwhile, the Grand County School District has officially concluded the 2025-2026 academic year following recent graduation celebrations honoring the class of 2026. Looking ahead, the Grand County School District Board of Education will hold its next regular meeting on Wednesday, June 24th at 5:15 p.m. The district has also released its proposed property tax impact schedule for the upcoming fiscal year and continues to provide information regarding a previous cybersecurity notification involving the Canvas Learning Management System.
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4: Canyon Country Computer Satellite Weather for this afternoon in Moab, sunny and hot, high 103, partly cloudy tonight, low 73, sunny and hot Saturday, high 99. For Blanding, mostly sunny this afternoon, high 93, mostly clear tonight, low 63, sunny Saturday, high 88. And for Monticello, mostly sunny this afternoon, high 88, partly cloudy tonight, low 60, sunny and breezy Saturday, high 83. I'm Lance Parrott.
5: Hey there, this is Bubba Bartosz. I want to let you know that I host the Canyon Country Evening Drive Monday through Friday here on KCYN from 3 to 6 p.m. Tune in and have some fun with me. Hey, you might even lose some weight.
6: 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Warm, dry weather and afternoon winds bring elevated fire danger. Expect summer crowds in the national parks and remember to stay on designated routes. With temperatures climbing, Grand County Search and Rescue emphasizes hydration and early starts. Overall, low elevation trails are dry and dusty, but slick rock traction is excellent. Rivers remain cold. High country LaSalle routes are mostly snow-free with a few muddy spots in the shade. This week's hike of the week is the Chesler Park Viewpoint in the Canyonlands Needles District, starting from Elephant Hill. It's a moderate 6-mile round trip with 600 feet of gain. The trail is dry, but getting busy. Start before sunrise, carry plenty of water, and expect little shade for epic views of the spires. Our bike trail of the week is Porcupine Rim, accessed from Sand Flats Road. This Black Diamond Classic is about 14 miles of technical slick rock and fast ascents. Conditions are dry with excellent traction. Check your gear and carry extra water for the exposed sections. The featured 4x4 route is Elephant Hill in the Needles District. It's a technical 7 on the Moab scale, requiring high clearance and low range. Expect dry rock, tight switchbacks, and exposed obstacles. Permits are required, so use a spotter and allow extra time for traffic. Remember to leave no trace, check agency alerts before you go, and we'll see you outside.
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0: everybody. Welcome to Plate Up the Outdoors, a show where we talk about hunting, fishing, foraging, and today we're going to talk about Dutch ovening. Is that a word?
1: Sure.
0: I'm Lindsay, and today on the show I have a guest. This is Shane. Shane, tell us about yourself.
1: Well, I'm an avid outdoorsman. Been, you know, I was a river guide for years, for about 10 years or so. Did lots and lots of cooking outdoors, especially a lot of Dutch oven cooking and stuff like that. And so, yeah.
0: That's why you're here.
1: Yeah, that's why I'm here. Yeah.
0: So I'm going to go real quick before we get into like the nitty gritty, the juicy details of Dutch oven cooking. What is Dutch oven cooking? Because maybe some people don't know. Dutch oven cooking, in a traditional sense, is using a cast iron pot that's thick-walled and has a tight-fitting lid. The tight-fitting lid is key to the definition. It's usually seasoned cast iron. It can also be enamel-coated. You can do aluminum. There's ceramic pots. There are not necessarily Dutch ovens, but versions in other countries like Japan and Africa that are kind of like Dutch ovens, but maybe use different materials. Dutch oven cooking originated with the Dutch, hence the name of the oven.
1: Yep. Well, Dutch Americans.
0: Dutch Americans. Well, so the first Dutch oven actually is traced back to Abraham Darby, and he was an English craftsman, and he went to the Netherlands to learn how to learn about Dutch oven cooking, but it wasn't, he didn't learn about it in a cast iron pot. He learned about it in a brass or copper pot. And so when he got back to England, he figured he could make a better, cheaper, more affordable version. And that was kind of where the actual materials that we know are used to create the Dutch oven we use in America came from. So he had this patented design. He came up in 1707, and he was casting the cast iron out of sand molds and then baking them so that they were really smooth. And that's where the Dutch oven that we're going to talk about kind of comes from. But that's like the basics of it. But then the American version showed up with the colonists. And do you know who created the design?
1: No, I don't.
0: Super interesting. I just learned this.
1: All right.
0: Okay. So he took the one that showed up with the pilgrims was a round pot with a flat bottom and a domed lid and then pretty tall walls. And so this person took them and added little feet so that it could stand above the coals and lowered the walls a little bit and then put that lip and flatten the top and put that lip on it so that you could put the coals on top. And so, do you know who it is? Guess.
1: Benjamin Franklin.
0: No. That's a good guess, but I'll just tell you. It's Paul Revere.
1: Oh, cool.
0: Interesting.
1: I didn't know that.
0: So, Dutch ovens were super valuable to people in the 18th, 19th century. A lot of people left them in their wills to family members and stuff. One of the most famous ones I saw was George Washington's mom. Did not leave it to George Washington. She left it to her son-in-law, though.
1: Oh, wow.
0: So, that yeah, in your will, you'd put who your Dutch oven
1: is
0: going to. Well,
1: they last forever.
0: Yeah.
1: I mean, it's pretty hard. I've literally seen Dutch ovens just coated in rust, just completely rusted. And you take a wire brush and brush all the rust away, season it back up, and boom, it works again. Yeah. Just like it was new. So
0: yeah, and so, I mean, that makes sense that these people were passing them on to, you know, next generations and stuff because they're so old. Why don't you go over what Dutch ovens are used for, basically?
1: Well, in a nutshell, it's used for cooking and food, usually. So basically, a Dutch oven's the best use case for it is if you can bake something, it's a good contender to put into a Dutch oven. Or if you want to slow cook something, any recipe basically that you you know, you can bake cakes, you can bake chicken cordon bleu, you can bake pastas, you name it. If it's something you would traditionally put in an oven, it basically works the same way as a traditional stove in your house.
0: Yeah.
1: Very true. Yeah, and it's really good for situations where you really want to lock in the flavor. Mm-hmm. Because of that tight-fitting lid, it really seals it well. So when you're cooking and it starts to boil and stuff, you won't notice a ton of steam coming out of it
0: yeah.
1: or any of that because it just kind of slow roasts and cooks and bakes just like you have it in your oven. But because of that tight seal and lid, those flavors and those juices really stay in the food. Mm-hmm. And so you end up with a more flavorful food. So like I'll use the Dutch oven in my stove at the house. Mm-hmm. We'll just pull it out. We'll shove it in. It's one of the versions without the feet on it.
0: Yeah.
1: And cook that way, and it tastes amazing. So, but when you're in the outdoors, it makes it easy to get that thing. Like if you want to make a bread loaf or you want to do a chicken pot pie or anything like that, you can use a Dutch oven to substitute as having a real oven.
0: Yeah, I think that's like a really good point you just made, is that you don't think about going out camping and, you know, making a loaf of bread as being possible. And
1: yeah,
0: with a Dutch oven, you literally could do that.
1: Yeah, yeah. And it's because of the way that it's real thick iron and stuff. Once you get it hot, it holds its temperature well. So it is really good for those longer cooking stints. So if you're cooking, say, you want to do like a slow roast pork or like a pulled pork or something like that, and you're going to be cooking for 4 or 5 hours on it, you can literally do that with the Dutch oven because the metal will stay hot. Mm-hmm. So as your coals go out, you add new coals to it, and you rotate out your coals to keep that temperature going, and you can really get that good slow cook without too many ups and down in your temperature range because of that thick metal.
0: Do you find it difficult to cook something for like 4 or 5 hours, or is that like
1: no? It's a patience, really.
0: It's really about you.
1: And it's the hard part is managing the coals.
0: Uh-huh.
1: But if you're building a fire, it's really easy. You just keep throwing wood in the fire and then pulling out about the right size coals from the fire and use just your wood coals. And so it's really kind of easy, yeah, to just keep going.
0: So let's go through like starting. So I'm like headed out and I got my Dutch oven and it's like, so what do I need? If I'm going, besides the food I'm going to cook, like Dutch oven wise, what do I need to make it happen?
1: So you definitely want some oil. Okay. You really want to coat your, you want to make sure your Dutch oven's nice and seasoned so that it's nonstick. You want to, oil is important. It's cast iron. You've got to have oil or fats on it. Otherwise it's just not going to, things are going to stick.
0: Okay.
1: Right. And then you're going to want, especially if you're starting out, charcoal briquettes is probably the best way to go just because they're evenly sized. They're going to behave in a predictable manner and they're readily available and you don't have to start a fire, especially around here where you get fire bans and stuff like that. Oh, a lot of times you can still cook charcoal without a... without having to worry about your fire ban and stuff. And then if you're going to want a fire pan to cook in, or you want a tin, like a tin plate that you can set the Dutch oven on in the dirt, because you don't want to set it directly on the dirt. That's going to suck heat away from your coals. So you just kind of want that barrier between the ground and the fire. And plus you're going to deal with a lot of ash.
0: Okay.
1: And so you're going to want to get that out.
0: Right.
1: And it's much easier if your briquettes are sitting on a steel pan or in a fire pan to clean and pack out with you, so you're not leaving a big mess behind.
0: Okay, so we're talking like material-wise, the Dutch oven, a fire pan,
1: yeah,
0: an oil.
1: Yeah.
0: Probably something to move the lid with.
1: Yeah. Oh, like, yeah. Hot. You would want to. So a lot of you can buy either a Dutch oven lid lifter, which is just basically a steel hook.
0: Okay.
1: With some prongs sticking out the side to kind of stabilize it. Mm-hmm. So you can lift that lid off if you need to check your food, if you need to move the lid around. But you can also use it to lift it by the handle because that'll get real nice and hot. Or, you know, a pair of pliers if you're in a pinch. Work just as good. And then, yeah, a lot of times you'll want maybe an oven mitt or something. Again, when you go to lift up from the handle, that handle's going to be hot. Mm-hmm. So you can lift it up, put it on your table, you know, serve.
0: Okay. But, but that's kind of, so material-wise, you're pretty low.
1: Yeah, you're pretty low on the material side. Yeah, you kind of stick lean there.
0: Okay.
1: It's really not that hard to cook with, and it's why it makes it an easy thing to take with you to go to the outdoors, because you know, with one Dutch oven you can do deep frying on, you know, because you can take it out, you can put it on your stove, your camp stove, and you can deep fry in it. Again, that thick walled cast iron really is good for deep frying because it holds temperature really well. It'll help your temperature of your oil not fluctuate as much. You can fry in it, so it makes a great fry pan. You know, it's essentially a set of Dutch ovens can replace everything that you take camping, really.
0: Yeah, that's true.
1: The downside is it's the weight.
0: Yeah,
1: it's
0: heavy.
1: They
0: are a little bit heavy.
1: They're heavy.
0: Yeah, you're right. Cleanup is easy.
1: Yeah, cleanup's easy. If it's well-seasoned, it's really easy to clean. I've used sand before and river water to clean them, and it works just fine. Like, you just want to make sure if you use water at all on them, you dry it all out, completely dry everything. Not a drop on there, because it will rust.
0: Okay, so we've talked about what you need to go or what you need to take to go. So then walk me through the next step of the process. You heat your coals?
1: Yeah, so you're going to want to start by getting your coals going, because you want those, like, if you're talking briquettes, you basically want them to start to fully get hot. Mm-hmm. And then start forming that white outside on them. So you want them nice and ashy surrounding them and before you put them on your Dutch oven. They'll start to, if you go too soon, they'll go out. If you wait too long, there'll be nothing left.
0: I always wait too long.
1: Exactly. But that's why
0: then they are just
1: it is easier in that aspect. If you're using a campfire, it's easier. Mm-hmm. Because you constantly have a supply of coals that you can pull from, because you just pull the coals out of the fire.
0: Okay, so
1: tongs are nice to have.
0: Yes,
1: so you can actually
0: reach
1: pick
0: into
1: up
0: fire.
1: So you can pick up the briquettes and put them on your Dutch oven.
0: Yeah, that would probably be another good little tool to take along with you. You're right. You can reach into the fire. So we've got our fire going, or we've got our briquettes. Correct. They're ashed over but not turned into ash themselves. I've mixed up my stuff. We'll go over maybe like some recipe ideas in a minute. Got my lid on, and then talk about like how you figure out temperature, because it feels hard, and you make it seem easy.
1: It's easier than you think. So it's one of the things to remember is, as long as you've got your food over 200, or if you've got your Dutch oven about 200 degrees or higher, it's going to cook the food.
0: Okay.
1: A lower temperature like 200 is going to take it a lot longer to cook than anything else. So you're not going to go wrong, but you just have to be patient.
0: Okay.
1: But a good rule of thumb is, if you take your diameter of your Dutch oven, so if you say you have a 10-inch Dutch oven, you would put 10 coals around the ring of the lid.
0: Okay,
1: so
0: around the top,
1: just basically one for every inch, and then half as many under it.
0: Okay.
1: So, you know, if it's 10 inch, 5, if it's 12 inch, 6, or whatever. And then maybe a couple in the center to kind of help heat up the center of the lid.
0: Okay.
1: And that's going to give you a good 350,
0: that's
1: typically.
0: 350. Okay.
1: With no wind. Like, you have to adjust for wind.
0: All right.
1: So, I guess that adds to the stuff you may want to bring is a nice windshield. so that if it is windy when you're camping, that the wind doesn't carry off your heat.
0: Do they sell it'll just blow a windshield? It away.
2: Yeah,
0: like,
2: yeah.
0: I mean, they obviously sell a, you could
1: yeah, aluminum windshields.
0: Make something like
1: they sell
0: too,
1: aluminum windshields that work really great for it. And that'll help on those windy days. Because otherwise, I have done it before where I haven't had a windshield and it took like, I don't know, 2 hours to cook chicken cordon bleu, which normally takes 30 minutes. So,
0: okay. So you kind of like use that rule of thumb to hit 350. And
1: yeah.
0: If you're doing something that you wanted to be like maybe a little hotter.
1: Yeah. If I wanted a little hotter or something, I would just add coals to it.
0: Would you add them to the top or to the bottom?
1: Both.
0: To both.
1: Both.
0: Okay.
1: You just always want to make sure the majority of your heat's coming from the top.
0: Okay.
1: Because heat rises. So your coals aren't really going to cook down and burn the top of your food.
0: Okay.
1: Because of the heat's rising and stuff. Mm-hmm. So you have to have more coals on the top for that purpose. But it's also, you can load up the top a lot more than you can the bottom. Okay. Whereas at the bottom, you're getting direct heat coming up and you run the risk of burning things.
0: Stuff, so. Yeah. And just for reference, there's lots of different sizes of Dutch ovens. So like you mentioned a 10 inch. So that's like 1 to 2 people.
1: Yeah.
0: 12 inch, a little bigger, you know, you're 6 people. 14 inch, which is
1: 14
0: good.
1: Inch. That's starting to get pretty heavy.
0: Yeah, but you can do about 10 people on that.
1: Yeah.
0: So, yeah.
1: Yeah, you can do about 10 people on a 14 inch. But I've cooked on a 22 inch before. And
0: that's
1: when we've had a large group of.
0: On like the river.
1: On the river,
0: something.
1: You know.
0: Yeah.
1: But I, you know, that would actually, if you have the money and you have the patience for it and you want to try bread out there and stuff, those larger Dutch ovens are really nice for that because then you can actually put a loaf in there.
0: Hmm.
1: Whereas like a 10 inch, when you put your bread in there,
0: you're
1: kind of getting this round thing.
0: Yeah, bread for one.
1: Yeah, and the other thing is too is you can stack them.
0: Oh,
1: and so
0: yeah.
1: you can go with like a, you know, a 12 inch on the bottom, a 10 inch in the next, and then on the top you have like your corn or your side in a smaller Dutch oven. Just knowing that your bottom item is the thing that's gonna you want the least amount of heat on.
0: Okay.
1: Whereas as you go up, it's going to be hotter and hotter and hotter.
0: It's good to know too.
1: So liquidy things like
0: can
1: of beans or sauce, you're watching it, you're fast cooking it, you can throw it on the top and you can cook your whole meal in a Dutch oven stack.
0: Great. So fun. A few more minutes here. What are like your favorite things to like when you're out camping or on the river and like, what's your favorite thing to make?
1: Yeah, so my favorite thing is called Osco Busco.
0: Okay.
1: It's a lamb dish with crushed tomatoes and basil. It's super easy. You take, like, whole peeled tomatoes from can, you know, and then you just kind of crush them.
0: Okay.
1: And you take and braise a nice steak. Like or like a nice chunk of lamb.
0: Okay. Yeah, like a chunk.
1: Yeah, like a chunk or like a what's the cut called?
0: A lot of times I've heard it's like a medallion. A shank.
1: Okay. Yeah, yeah. So you take like a shank of lamb, you throw it in there, you crush the tomatoes, you just set them on it, sprinkle some basil at the top, some salt and pepper, and close the lid and just slow cook it, and it comes out amazing.
0: It's really, really good.
1: Yeah. That's on the higher end for camping.
0: That's like my favorite thing to do though with them.
1: Yeah,
0: like
1: yeah.
0: Go out and instead of, you know, foil packets of potatoes and green beans, which are great. I love those too, but it is like super fun that you're like, and now we're having, you know, lamb tonight.
1: We're gonna have lamb tonight. Yeah, and then you know, you mentioned potatoes. We do baked potatoes all the time.
0: Okay.
1: You just throw them in there, cover
0: baked
1: them in butter. Those can go right on top of the lamb
0: when
1: they're ready. You got about an hour on them, and you know they cook up really nicely. And you've got lamb and baked potatoes, and then you throw your corn or something on the top in another Dutch oven, and now you have a 3-course meal. That's
0: I feel hungry right now.
1: Amazing.
0: Like, this sounds great.
1: So. And then dessert. Cobblers are always really easy in them.
0: Okay.
1: Because you've got the filling on the bottom, which is a little harder to burn.
0: Uh-huh.
1: And then your crumbles on the top, so it makes an easy dessert.
0: So that's
1: stuff.
0: An easy one.
1: And then one of the other things that I often get asked is like time. How do you know when it's ready?
0: Yeah.
1: And here's the secret to good Dutch this oven is cooking.
0: Perfect.
1: Is you're patient and you wait until you can smell it. When you when you can smell it, it is done. that has been my rule for years and years and years. Like
0: I've been there. I've experienced
1: baking.
0: It.
1: Like yeah, exactly.
0: You're baking. There's not a lie to it.
1: Yeah, you're like you're sitting there at camp, and all of a sudden you're like, "Ooh, I smell chocolate cake." Chocolate cake is done at that point. You don't need to needle point it with it. You don't need a toothpick. You don't need any of that. It is done.
0: I was skeptical. I would say the first time I was like, that's not going to be the way that this works. But I think we did lasagna.
1: Yeah.
0: And I remember we were sitting there and all of a sudden I was like, I smell lasagna.
1: Yeah. It hits hard. And it really is the way you cook. And it helps eliminate that worry about, do I have enough coals? Mm-hmm. Do I did enough this? Like, if you put your hand over and it feels hot, you probably got enough coals on it.
0: Okay.
1: If you put your hand over and it starts to feel like it's getting cooled off, throw some more coals on it. Mm-hmm. So it's really kind of an art form as far as time and temperature goes. But,
0: relationship you develop with your oven.
1: Yeah, exactly. And it's one of those things that I love Dutch oven cooking because it's kind of no stress. Mm-hmm. You do all the prep. You get it into the Dutch oven. You go, you sit down, you have a drink.
0: Yeah.
1: You chat, you hang out with your friends. And then all of a sudden you smell something. And you go, oh, it's done.
0: It's time to eat.
1: And it could have been 30 minutes, could have been 45, could have been an hour. You don't know because it doesn't matter because you finally smell the food and it's great.
0: Perfect. Well, that is all the time we have for this week. I'm going to put some information about Dutch oven cooking on my website at huntingandcooking.com. So I'll cover some of the stuff you've talked about, like some tips for coals, temperature setting, waiting till you can smell it to know it's ready, that kind of stuff. If you have any suggestions or questions for this show, you can email me at a12gaugegirl@huntingandcooking.com. And I'm on social media. It's all under a12gaugegirl. That's it. Thanks for chatting with me.
1: Oh, yeah. No, thanks for having me. It was a lot of fun.
0: Cool.
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0: 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Highway 191 is one of the most beautiful drives in America. Towering red rock cliffs, wide open skies, and views that stop people in their tracks. But for the people who live here, Highway 191 isn't just a scenic highway. It's our way to work, our way home, and the road our families travel every day. Over the past few years, members of our community have lost their lives on this road. Some were neighbors, some were friends, some were people just passing through. Many accidents happen because drivers are distracted by the incredible scenery around Moab. Others happen when someone gets impatient and tries to pass on a narrow stretch of highway. Remember, Highway 191 has long stretches with no shoulders. There isn't much room for mistakes, so if you're traveling through our area, we ask one simple thing. Please slow down. 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A few seconds of patience could save a life. 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

wonder if you're lonesome tonight. You know, someone said that the world's a stage and each must play a part. Fate had me playing in love with you as my sweetheart. Act one was where we met. I loved you at first glance. You read your lines so cleverly and never missed a cue. Then came act two. You seemed to change, you acted strange, and why I've never known. Honey, you lied when you said you loved me, and I had no cause to doubt you. But I'd rather go on hearing your lies than to go on living without you. Now the stage is bare. Standing there with emptiness all around. And if he won't come back to me, then they can bring the curtain down.

0: From the KCYN and KCPX newsroom, this is the news from Moab in southeastern Utah.
1: A tragic accident in Grand County claimed the lives of two people Sunday during a base jumping incident at Mineral Bottom. According to the Grand County Sheriff's Office, emergency responders and local search and rescue teams were dispatched after reports of a tandem jump accident. Among those killed was internationally known professional athlete and slackliner Andrew Andy Lewis, widely recognized in the extreme sports community as Sketchy Andy. Authorities continue to investigate the circumstances surrounding the accident. The tragedy has drawn attention from the global base jumping and outdoor recreation communities, many of whom have shared tributes and condolences. In other regional news, a new legal challenge has emerged involving public lands in eastern Utah. On Monday, the Center for Biological Diversity filed a notice of intent to sue the Bureau of Land Management over approval of a proposed energy transportation corridor, sometimes referred to as a hydrocarbon highway, through Gate Canyon on the West Tavaputs Plateau. Conservation groups argue the project could impact sensitive habitat for the threatened Mexican spotted owl and potentially affect cultural and archaeological resources associated with nearby Nine Mile Canyon. Meanwhile, the Grand County School District has officially concluded the 2025-2026 academic year following recent graduation celebrations honoring the class of 2026. Looking ahead, the Grand County School District Board of Education will hold its next regular meeting on Wednesday, June 24th at 5:15 p.m. The district has also released its proposed property tax impact schedule for the upcoming fiscal year and continues to provide information regarding a previous cybersecurity notification involving the Canvas Learning Management System.
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3: Canyon Country Computer Satellite Weather for this afternoon in Moab: sunny and hot, high 103, partly cloudy tonight, low 73, sunny and hot Saturday, high 99. For Blanding, mostly sunny this afternoon, high 93, mostly clear tonight, low 63, sunny Saturday, high 88. And for Monticello, mostly sunny this afternoon, high 88, partly cloudy tonight, low 60, sunny and breezy Saturday, high 83. I'm Lance Parrott.
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8: This week takes us back to June of 1880. Mormon settlers, led by William Grandstaff, were establishing agriculture along the Colorado River. Expanding vital irrigation ditches allowed crops and orchards to survive the harsh environment. These projects transformed Moab from a simple river crossing into a permanent settlement, and the area's agricultural traditions trace their roots back to these first efforts.
7: This week's Moab Movie Minute focus is on City Slickers 2. In 1993, Billy Crystal, John Lovitz, Daniel Stern, and the legendary Jack Palance filmed in southeastern Utah. Key scenes were shot around Professor Valley Fisher Tower and Goblin Valley, where the red rock scenery became a character in the film. A fun story involves Jack Palance, then in his 70s, insisting on doing his own riding while John Lovitz insisted on lounging in the shade as much as possible.
8: This week, we're visiting Fisher Towers, located northeast of Moab on Highway 128. These iconic spires rise dramatically above the Colorado River and have appeared in numerous films. The trail is short but offers spectacular views, especially in the late afternoon when the setting sun turns the tower's brilliant shades of red and orange. Did you know southeastern Utah contains one of the world's largest concentrations of dinosaur footprints? Tracks dating back nearly 200 million years can be found throughout the region. Near Moab, visitors can actually place their hands inside footprints left by giant Jurassic dinosaurs that walked these landscapes long before the Colorado River carved the canyons we know today.
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4: Highway 191, one of the most beautiful stretches of road in the Southwest. It winds through red rock canyons, desert skies, and the gateway to places we all love. Arches, canyonlands, home. But over the past 10 years, this highway has also taken something from us. Mothers, fathers, sons, daughters, friends, neighbors. Lives changed forever in a moment that could never be taken back. Highway 191 has no shoulders in many places. Sharp curves, steep hills, heavy truck traffic, and during the summer months, thousands of visitors unfamiliar with the road, all sharing the same narrow ribbon of pavement. 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Highway 191 today.

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0: We don't need to tell you what we're all about. 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
2: A tragic accident in Grand County claimed the lives of two people Sunday during a base jumping incident at Mineral Bottom. According to the Grand County Sheriff's Office, emergency responders and local search and rescue teams were dispatched after reports of a tandem jump accident. Among those killed was internationally known professional athlete and slackliner Andrew "Andy" Lewis, widely recognized in the extreme sports community as Sketchy Andy. Authorities continue to investigate the circumstances surrounding the accident. The tragedy has drawn attention from the global base jumping and outdoor recreation communities, many of whom have shared tributes and condolences. In other regional news, a new legal challenge has emerged involving public lands in eastern Utah. On Monday, the Center for Biological Diversity filed a notice of intent to sue the Bureau of Land Management over approval of a proposed energy transportation corridor, sometimes referred to as a hydrocarbon highway, through Gate Canyon on the West Tavaputs Plateau. Conservation groups argue the project could impact sensitive habitat for the threatened Mexican spotted owl and potentially affect cultural and archaeological resources associated with nearby Nine Mile Canyon. Meanwhile, the Grand County School District has officially concluded the 2025-2026 academic year following recent graduation celebrations honoring the class of 2026. Looking ahead, the Grand County School District Board of Education will hold its next regular meeting on Wednesday, June 24th at 5:15 p.m. The district has also released its proposed property tax impact schedule for the upcoming fiscal year and continues to provide information regarding a previous cybersecurity notification involving the Canvas Learning Management System.
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4: Canyon Country Computer Satellite Weather for this afternoon in Moab: sunny and hot, high 103, partly cloudy tonight, low 73, sunny and hot Saturday, high 99. For Blanding, mostly sunny this afternoon, high 93, mostly clear tonight, low 63, sunny Saturday, high 88. And for Monticello, mostly sunny this afternoon, high 88, partly cloudy tonight, low 60, sunny and breezy Saturday, high 83. I'm Lance Parrott.
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6: 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Warm, dry weather and afternoon winds bring elevated fire danger. Expect summer crowds in the national parks and remember to stay on designated routes. With temperatures climbing, Grand County Search and Rescue emphasizes hydration and early starts. Overall, low elevation trails are dry and dusty, but slick rock traction is excellent. Rivers remain cold. High country LaSalle routes are mostly snow-free with a few muddy spots in the shade. This week's hike of the week is the Chesler Park Viewpoint in the Canyonlands Needles District, starting from Elephant Hill. It's a moderate 6-mile round trip with 600 feet of gain. The trail is dry, but getting busy. Start before sunrise, carry plenty of water, and expect little shade from epic views of the spires. Our bike trail of the week is Porcupine Rim, accessed from Sand Flats Road. This Black Diamond Classic is about 14 miles of technical slick rock and fast ascents. 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The featured 4x4 route is Elephant Hill in the Needles District. It's a technical 7 on the Moab scale, requiring high clearance and low range. Expect dry rock, tight switchbacks, and exposed obstacles. 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Remember to leave no trace, check agency alerts before you go, and we'll see you outside.
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3: 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Highway 191 runs through one of the most beautiful landscapes in the world. 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Every year, accidents happen on Highway 191 because drivers are looking at the scenery instead of the road ahead. This highway has long stretches with no shoulders, heavy traffic, and very little room for mistakes. In recent years, members of our community have lost their lives here. So if you're visiting Moab, we're glad you came. Take pictures, enjoy the views, but please do it safely. Keep your eyes on the road, give yourself extra time, and only pass when it's absolutely safe to do so. 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

Well, there's always been groups of people that never could see eye to eye. But I always thought if they ever had a chance to sit down and talk face to face, they might realize they got a lot in common.

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And one old boy said, "Hey, Tex, where'd you park your horse?" A friend just pulled his hat down low, but they couldn't be ignored. One husky fella said, "I think I'll rip that hat right off your head." 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

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My nephew skinned the rattler that makes up this old hat band. But back in 69, he died in Vietnam. Now, the eagle feather was given to me by an Indian friend of mine. But someone ran him down somewhere around that Arizona line. And a real special lady gave me this hat pin. But I don't know if I'll ever see her again.

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0: Yeah, like that. 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So keep that, though.
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3: A tragic accident in Grand County claimed the lives of two people Sunday during a base jumping incident at Mineral Bottom. According to the Grand County Sheriff's Office, emergency responders and local search and rescue teams were dispatched after reports of a tandem jump accident. Among those killed was internationally known professional athlete and slackliner Andrew Andy Lewis, widely recognized in the extreme sports community as Sketchy Andy. Authorities continue to investigate the circumstances surrounding the accident. The tragedy has drawn attention from the global base jumping and outdoor recreation communities, many of whom have shared tributes and condolences. In other regional news, a new legal challenge has emerged involving public lands in eastern Utah. On Monday, the Center for Biological Diversity filed a notice of intent to sue the Bureau of Land Management over approval of a proposed energy transportation corridor, sometimes referred to as a hydrocarbon highway, through Gate Canyon on the West Tavaputs Plateau. Conservation groups argue the project could impact sensitive habitat for the threatened Mexican spotted owl and potentially affect cultural and archaeological resources associated with nearby Nine Mile Canyon. Meanwhile, the Grand County School District has officially concluded the 2025-2026 academic year following recent graduation celebrations honoring the class of 2026. Looking ahead, the Grand County School District Board of Education will hold its next regular meeting on Wednesday, June 24th at 5:15 p.m. The district has also released its proposed property tax impact schedule for the upcoming fiscal year and continues to provide information regarding a previous cybersecurity notification involving the Canvas Learning Management System.
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5: Canyon Country Computer Satellite Weather for this afternoon in Moab, sunny and hot, high 103, partly cloudy tonight, low 73, sunny and hot Saturday, high 99. For Blanding, mostly sunny this afternoon, high 93, mostly clear tonight, low 63, sunny Saturday, high 88. And for Monticello, mostly sunny this afternoon, high 88, partly cloudy tonight, low 60, sunny and breezy Saturday, high 83. I'm Lance Parrott.
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6: Welcome to This Week in Moab, where we explore the history, legends, movies, people, places, and landscapes that make southeastern Utah one of the most remarkable destinations on Earth.
3: This week takes us back to June of 1880. Mormon settlers, led by William Grandstaff, were establishing agriculture along the Colorado River. Expanding vital irrigation ditches allowed crops and orchards to survive the harsh environment. These projects transformed Moab from a simple river crossing into a permanent settlement, and the area's agricultural traditions trace their roots back to these first efforts.
6: This week's Moab Movie Minute Focus is on City Slickers 2. In 1993, Billy Crystal, John Lovitz, Daniel Stern, and the legendary Jack Palance filmed in southeastern Utah. Key scenes were shot around Professor Valley Fisher Tower in Goblin Valley, where the red rock scenery became a character in the film. A fun story involves Jack Palance, then in his 70s, insisting on doing his own writing while John Lovitz insisted on lounging in the shade as much as possible.
3: This week, we're visiting Fisher Towers. Located northeast of Moab on Highway 128, these iconic spires rise dramatically above the Colorado River and have appeared in numerous films. The trail is short but offers spectacular views, especially in the late afternoon when the setting sun turns the tower's brilliant shades of red and orange. Did you know southeastern Utah contains one of the world's largest concentrations of dinosaur footprints? Tracks dating back nearly 200 million years can be found throughout the region. Near Moab, visitors can actually place their hands inside footprints left by giant Jurassic dinosaurs that walked these landscapes long before the Colorado River carved the canyons we know today.
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0: off now and take the next 2 days off. How's that?
1: Do that again.
2: You are so stupid.
3: That's right.
2: They're all gonna laugh at you.
3: That's right.

Yeah, it's Friday. Hi, everybody. I'm Bubba Bartosz. It's a beautiful day out of here today. And hope everybody's having a good one, just like I am. What? It's nice down here in southeastern Utah today. A lot going on. Lots of folks in town. It's, tourist season here in Moab, Utah. Hey, it's tourist season all throughout eastern Utah this time of year. Folks enjoying the beautiful scenery here in Utah. Oh, let's see. It's also Juneteenth. Juneteenth, National Independence Day. It's a federal holiday commemorating June 19th, 1865, when enslaved people in Texas were informed they were free. More than 2 years after the Emancipation Proclamation, it became a federal holiday in 2021. Come on, get these lips. I need to work these lips out a little bit before I get on the radio. Hey, what's a piece of American history you wish more people knew about? Huh? Send a text down here to 435-261-6418. Let me know what you think. Yeah, y'all.

Yeah, one of my songs there. Hey, Entertainment Weekly's must list is out right now. They're saying that you got to watch Toy Story 5, House of Dragon, House of the Dragon, and new streaming series Widow's Bay. That's generating attention too. So, hey, send me a text down here. What's a movie you watched more than 10 times? I watched The Green Mile, I bet you 20 times. With my granddaughter, I've watched Moana probably 100 times at least. Send a text out here if you got a request. Also, 435-261-6418. And say, hey, Bubba, play this or play that or do this or do that. Everything but get off the air. Well, you can say it, but it ain't going to happen today until a little before 6, I guess. Oh, well. Anyway, here's little Luke Bryan, one of his new country. Country, and she knows it.

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What's he talking about? He's got itchy feet or something, I guess. He's got something wrong with his feet. Can't get them boots off quick enough. Maybe he had a damn scorpion in his boot. Boy, that, have you ever had a scorpion in your boot? I have a couple of times over the years down in Texas, and it hurts when it gets you on the foot when you stick your foot down in that boot. Oh, that hurts. Scorpion bite. Oh, a lot of scorpion bites down in Texas as a kid, you know, back in the day. And speaking of back in the day, I got a question here. You can text it in. What was the make of your first vehicle? Just send a text down here to 435-261-6418. What was the first vehicle that you had? Now, mine, let me tell you, was a 59 Ford Fairlane. It was blue and white. I remember that. Had no headliner in it. Was missing all the dash knobs. And I was a kid. I'd just passed my driver's test for the second time. First time I failed it because I didn't look in the rearview mirror enough, they said. So I was mad. Anyway, I went back and took it and got it second time. That and my motorcycle endorsement. And my dad said, he said, I got you a car. My dad worked for the city of San Antonio. And he said, I found your car from one of the workers up there in the city. And he said, I'm gonna bring it home on Friday. And boy, I was excited. I said, I get a car. And he didn't say nothing about it. I kept asking. He said, well, you'll see it when you get it. So I couldn't even sleep on Thursday night. Anyway, I went to school. Man, I walked home as fast as I could. We lived about, a mile from school, I guess, maybe a mile and a half. And I walked home fast as I could. Got there and put on my books and everything, and I sat there on the front porch watching down the street, just waiting on the car to come. And my dad to get home, and I thought he was going to have a friend drive it. Anyway, I saw my dad's yellow Ford pickup come around the corner, and boy, I got all excited, and then I waited and waited and waited, and I didn't see no car. And I went, oh, he didn't get my car. So he pulls up there, and by the time he was pulling up to stop, I looked down at the end of the corner, and here comes a wrecker around the corner pulling a car. And they pulled it up to the house, and that was my car. And my dad, I said, here's the keys. And he says, my tools are in the shed, and you can have the key to the tool shed now, because he wouldn't let us in the tool shed because we're always losing his hammers and stuff. Same problem I got now with kids. Anyway, he said, there's tools in there. I said, tools? And he said, yeah, you've got to get it fixed first. I said, what's wrong with it? He said, the motor's froze up in it. I went, what? Then I looked inside, didn't have a headliner in it. And anyway, I painted that black, and I bought some fancy knobs for the dash. It was a six-cylinder, and I remember putting a glass pack on it. I don't know if y'all remember. Glass packs is what we called them, the mufflers that were loud. Anyway. Oh, back in the day, he said, you'll learn how to fix cars when you get this running. And I tore it down myself. And he said, get some friends from school. They got to know something about it. So, anyway, I worked on it. My uncle, my dad's brother, Uncle Steve, helped me the most. We pulled that motor out of there and rebuilt it and everything. So, anyway, I did learn a lot about cars. And not nowadays, though. I tell you what, I can't fix a car nowadays. I don't even know where to start. If a car doesn't start now, you don't know what to do. If you're out on the highway and it won't start, you don't know if it's a computer or what's going into you. You know what I mean? If it turns over and will not start, you don't know what. You're kind of screwed.
because a computer shuts things down now if everything's not perfect. And I don't know. Not anymore. I just cannot work on cars anymore. I just don't understand all that stuff. Anyway, here's Kelsey Hart. One called Fireworks, New Country here on KCYN. Turn it up. Woo, it's Friday. Get it, son. Get it.

0: Okay, folks, you crank up your radios. You're listening to the ugliest DJ in the world, Bubba Bartosz.
1: Oh, that's right. Oh, man, what is going on today? Well, Dave Mayfrey sent me and said, he said the movie is Rio Bravo with John Wayne, Dean Martin, Ricky Nelson, Angie Dickerson, Walter Brennan, and Ward Bond. That's a good movie. Yeah, I remember that. And Dave said his first car was a 1959 Peugeot, like the TV Lieutenant Columbo had on TV series, with a four-speed on the column. I had a three-speed on that column, on that Ford column shift, but I don't even know how did a four-speed work on the column. I've never drove one of those. No. I don't even know how that would work. Let's see. I knew how the three-speed worked. You know, the reverse was pull it up, push it up. But I don't remember the four-speed, how that worked. I've always had that on the first four-speed I had was on the floor in a hot rod Ford truck my dad had. He put a 389 Pontiac engine in a 70-something Ford pickup and with three deuces on it, and that thing would get up and scoot. Had a Hurst shifter on it, transmission, and had a high-speed rear end. And then you could be running 90, 100 miles an hour in second gear in that four-speed in that truck. Anyway, back in the hot rod days, let's see, a little country music history. Born on this day in 1914 in Overton County, Tennessee, was Lester Flatt. He was a bluegrass musician, best known for his work in a bluegrass duo, the Foggy Mountain Boys. He was also as Flatt and Scruggs with banjo picker Earl Scruggs, who performed the Ballad of Jed Clampett for the Beverly Hillbillies. Y'all remember that. And anyway, Bill Monroe's band, he was with him during the 1940s. He died on May 11th, 1979. Let's play a little Lester Flatt and Earl Scruggs.
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2: A tragic accident in Grand County claimed the lives of two people Sunday during a base jumping incident at Mineral Bottom. According to the Grand County Sheriff's Office, emergency responders and local search and rescue teams were dispatched after reports of a tandem jump accident. Among those killed was internationally known professional athlete and slackliner Andrew "Andy" Lewis, widely recognized in the extreme sports community as Sketchy Andy. Authorities continue to investigate the circumstances surrounding the accident. The tragedy has drawn attention from the global base jumping and outdoor recreation communities, many of whom have shared tributes and condolences. In other regional news, a new legal challenge has emerged involving public lands in eastern Utah. On Monday, the Center for Biological Diversity filed a notice of intent to sue the Bureau of Land Management over approval of a proposed energy transportation corridor, sometimes referred to as a hydrocarbon highway, through Gate Canyon on the West Tavaputs Plateau. Conservation groups argue the project could impact sensitive habitat for the threatened Mexican spotted owl and potentially affect cultural and archaeological resources associated with nearby Nine Mile Canyon. Meanwhile, the Grand County School District has officially concluded the 2025-2026 academic year following recent graduation celebrations honoring the class of 2026. Looking ahead, the Grand County School District Board of Education will hold its next regular meeting on Wednesday, June 24th at 5:15 p.m. The district has also released its proposed property tax impact schedule for the upcoming fiscal year and continues to provide information regarding a previous cybersecurity notification involving the Canvas Learning Management System.
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4: Canyon Country Computer Satellite weather for this afternoon in Moab: sunny and hot, high 103, partly cloudy tonight, low 73, sunny and hot Saturday, high 99. For Blanding, mostly sunny this afternoon, high 93, mostly clear tonight, low 63, sunny Saturday, high 88. And for Monticello, mostly sunny this afternoon, high 88, partly cloudy tonight, low 60, sunny and breezy Saturday, high 83. I'm Lance Parrott.
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8: 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Warm, dry weather and afternoon winds bring elevated fire danger. Expect summer crowds in the national parks and remember to stay on designated routes. With temperatures climbing, Grand County Search and Rescue emphasizes hydration and early starts. Overall, low elevation trails are dry and dusty, but slick rock traction is excellent. Rivers remain cold. High country LaSalle routes are mostly snow-free with a few muddy spots in the shade. This week's hike of the week is the Chesler Park Viewpoint in the Canyonlands Needles District, starting from Elephant Hill. It's a moderate 6-mile round trip with 600 feet of gain. The trail is dry, but getting busy. Start before sunrise, carry plenty of water, and expect little shade for epic views of the spire. Our bike trail of the week is Porcupine Rim, accessed from Sand Flats Road. This Black Diamond Classic is about 14 miles of technical slick rock and fast ascents. Conditions are dry with excellent traction. Check your gear and carry extra water for the exposed sections. The featured 4x4 route is Elephant Hill in the Needles District. It's a technical 7 on the Moab scale, requiring high clearance and low range. Expect dry rock, tight switchbacks, and exposed obstacles. Permits are required, so use a spotter and allow extra time for traffic. Remember to leave no trace, check agency alerts before you go, and we'll see you outside.
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9: Well, let's check a little country music history right now. Back in 2013, Otis Dewey Whitman Jr., who became known professionally as Slim Whitman, died at the age of 90. The American country music singer and songwriter known for his yodeling abilities sold in excess of 120 million albums. His 1955 hit single Rose Marie held the Guinness World Record for the longest time at number one. Slim Whitman, I think he was actually the father of country music. He kind of got it all going. I remember my Uncle Steve loved Slim Whitman. I'd go stay at his house with my grandmother and him, and he'd play Slim Whitman records all the time, and he loved that yodeling and all that. Anyway, the big hit was Rose Marie, but I'm going to play one that I remember my uncle playing all the time. This one right here.

Oh, yeah. I tell you, I had fun last night. I went down to Woody's. World famous Woody's is what they say. I don't know if it's world famous, but they say it is. Anyway, went down there last night and drank a Diet Coke. And anyway, they had the boys down there. Anyway, I got up and sang a song on stage, and the boys got on with me, and we all had microphones. And it's the first time in all these years that I sang on stage with all my boys. I had Brandon up there, and Weston, and Lance, and Shane, and myself, and we had a blast. We sang Johnny Cash song, something like that, and we had fun. I was really surprised at the crowd at Woody's. That place was jumping last night. I didn't realize how that place is kind of taking off again, because now that they remodeled it and got it all fixed up and don't have to worry about the creek flooding it out anymore. Looks like the city or the government or somebody fixed all that up down there on the creek bottom. Anyway, had fun, and I appreciate all the boys getting up there with me. They wanted me to sing, and I said, I don't want to get up there and sing this karaoke night stuff. You know, I don't sing karaoke because I can't read. No. The karaoke's tough, too, for people. They don't realize it, but it's never in the right key. It's never in the key the damn real song's in. So that's first of all. I know Johnny Cash was always in the key of E. And anyway, at least that's the way I always did it for years. And I don't know what key was in, F or something weird last night. But anyway, we had fun doing it. And hey, might do it again sometime. Who knows? Here's Johnny Cash speaking of Mr. Cash.

the perfect country and western song. I wrote him back a letter and I told him it was not the perfect country and western song because he hadn't said anything at all about mama or trains or trucks or prison or getting drunk. Well, he sat down and wrote another verse to the song and he sent it to me, and after reading it I realized that my friend had written the perfect country and western song, and I felt obliged to include it on this album. The last verse goes like this here. Well, I was drunk the day my mom got out of prison.

Mr. David Allen Cole, right here on the Canyon Country Evening Drive. I'm Bubba Barton saying I hope you're having a good day. I sure am. Hope you're enjoying the music. And I want to thank everybody for sending all these requests in here. We got a ton of them again today. I love requests. If you got a request, send a text down here to 435-261-6418. 261-6418. You can request anything you want. Now, I don't know if I can do them all. I definitely can. If you want me to get off the air, I can do that. Send a request. Anyway, let's check a little country music history again. And today's date, back in 2006, Gretchen Wilson and Josh Grayson performed for President George W. Bush, along with 6,000 guests at the President's Dinner at the Washington Convention Center. That's a big dinner. Can you imagine feeding 6,000 people? These big companies have these corporate get-togethers every year or every few years for their corporations, and some of them have 20, 30, 40, 50,000 employees. Sure. Wow, that's a lot of tacos to make. Anyway, here's Gretchen Wilson.

Oh, that sounded like they had fun on in the studio recording that one. Gretchen Wilson, Redneck Woman, here on the Canyon Country Evening Drive Show, here on KCYN 97.1 FM, Moab, Utah. Broadcasting live and having a good time doing it, live and local. We are the only real commercial radio station in Moab. We've got several other stations in town. We got a couple of community stations, but we also have some other commercial stations. But they're not from Moab. They're using they have repeaters, is what they call it, repeater transmitters, little small transmitters that they're actually broadcasting out of Grand Junction and Monticello and places like that. Not from Moab. We've been here. This station's been here over 20-something years in Moab. Playing all kinds of stuff for the community, and it just evolves and sounds different all the time. I think it started out as more of a news station, and now it's definitely a country music station and a little rock and roll now. We throw in there from time to time. Here's an old rock and roll song by The Knack. See if y'all remember this one. Oh, by the way, I want to remind everybody, I'm going to be broadcasting live tomorrow evening about 6 o'clock. Well, I'll start broadcasting, and we're going to be playing hot rod music and car music, you know, that kind of stuff, Beach Boys and all that, because there's a big car show going on down at Walker Drugs and True Value Hardware there in the parking lot, and it's a benefit for Colleen, and I know she can use all the help she can get. So come on down to the car show. We'll be playing live music. We'll have some PA set up there and playing some hot rod music. And check out all the cars. And that I'll be there at 6. The car show actually begins about 7 o'clock. So put it on your calendar for tomorrow night. Come down and help out Colleen and her family, and they can sure use it, I'm sure. So, anyway, I'll be down there tomorrow night. The parking lot at Walker Drug and True Value Hardware here in Moab, right there off from 191 Main Street. Hey, if you're from out of town, come on down and check out the cars right there on Main Street. If you're coming through Moab tomorrow, stop and come say hello. I'll be over there in the porch, the trailer, broadcasting live. So, come say hi.

0: That's all I can say.
1: Hey, be sure and put on your calendars. From July the 1st through the 4th is the Grand County Fair going on. And we'll be part of that parade and everything going to be happening down there. I think it goes down the street in front of, what am I trying to say? Down there in front of, What is the name of that place down there that sells that coffee? On the corner down there, Dave's Corner Market, that street. That's what he tried to say, Dave's Corner Market, down on that street. What is that, Second Street? Is that Second? It used to be Main Street years and years ago. I know, I think somebody told me that John Wayne lived down the street from there, had a house here in Moab for a while when he was shooting all them movies and stuff for years. See, so he just bought a house.

This may be the best song you ever heard in your whole life. Then again, it may not be. Last night I broke the seal on a Jim Beam decanter that looked like Elvis.

0: told you.
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3: A tragic accident in Grand County claimed the lives of two people Sunday during a base jumping incident at Mineral Bottom. According to the Grand County Sheriff's Office, emergency responders and local search and rescue teams were dispatched after reports of a tandem jump accident. Among those killed was internationally known professional athlete and slackliner Andrew Andy Lewis, widely recognized in the extreme sports community as Sketchy Andy. Authorities continue to investigate the circumstances surrounding the accident. The tragedy has drawn attention from the global base jumping and outdoor recreation communities, many of whom have shared tributes and condolences. In other regional news, a new legal challenge has emerged involving public lands in eastern Utah. On Monday, the Center for Biological Diversity filed a notice of intent to sue the Bureau of Land Management over approval of a proposed energy transportation corridor, sometimes referred to as a hydrocarbon highway, through Gate Canyon on the West Tavaputs Plateau. Conservation groups argue the project could impact sensitive habitat for the threatened Mexican spotted owl and potentially affect cultural and archaeological resources associated with nearby Nine Mile Canyon. Meanwhile, the Grand County School District has officially concluded the 2025-2026 academic year following recent graduation celebrations honoring the class of 2026. Looking ahead, the Grand County School District Board of Education will hold its next regular meeting on Wednesday, June 24th at 5:15 p.m. The district has also released its proposed property tax impact schedule for the upcoming fiscal year and continues to provide information regarding a previous cybersecurity notification involving the Canvas Learning Management System.
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5: Canyon Country Computer Satellite Weather. As we head into the evening, looking at mostly clear skies, it'll cool off to a low of 68. And then for tomorrow, Wednesday, it'll be hot and sunny with a high of 105, and then cool off to a low of 68 once again, under clear skies. On Thursday, hot and sunny with a high of 103. Finally on Friday, hot and sunny once again, and a high of 104. I'm Brian Williams.
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3: This week takes us back to June of 1880. Mormon settlers, led by William Grandstaff, were establishing agriculture along the Colorado River. Expanding vital irrigation ditches allowed crops and orchards to survive the harsh environment. These projects transformed Moab from a simple river crossing into a permanent settlement, and the area's agricultural traditions trace their roots back to these first efforts.
8: This week's Moab Movie Minute focus is on City Slickers 2. In 1993, Billy Crystal, John Lovitz, Daniel Stern, and the legendary Jack Palance filmed in southeastern Utah. Key scenes were shot around Professor Valley Fisher Tower in Goblin Valley, where the red rock scenery became a character in the film. A fun story involves Jack Palance, then in his 70s, insisting on doing his own writing while John Lovitz insisted on lounging in the shade as much as possible.
3: This week, we're visiting Fisher Towers. Located northeast of Moab on Highway 128, these iconic spires rise dramatically above the Colorado River and have appeared in numerous films. The trail is short but offers spectacular views, especially in the late afternoon when the setting sun turns the tower's brilliant shades of red and orange. Did you know southeastern Utah contains one of the world's largest concentrations of dinosaur footprints? Tracks dating back nearly 200 million years can be found throughout the region. Near Moab, visitors can actually place their hands inside footprints left by giant Jurassic dinosaurs that walked these landscapes long before the Colorado River carved the canyons we know today.
8: That's This Week in Moab, brought to you by KCYN 97.1 FM and MoabRadio.com, your soundtrack to Canyon Country.

Well, that sounds like Garth Brooks and what's his name? You know that cowboy singer. Y'all know who it was, right? I don't need to tell you. Oh, my goodness. What else is going on today? Not a lot. You know what? We need to do the rock and roll segment, rock and roll history segment that we do here on the show. Let's see if I can make sure Dave sent all the information up here to me so I can check it out. I bet he did. Looks like in 1965, on today's date, the 19th of June, Elvis Presley enjoyed his 15th UK number one single with his rendition of Crying in the Chapel. That's cool. And on today's date, the Four Tops, back in 65, had their first U.S. number one record with I Can't Help Myself. Lead singer Levi Stubbs had not been satisfied with the recording session and was promised that he could do it again the following day, but no other person ever took that never took place. So the track that became a hit was just the second take of the song. And usually on those songs, they take, well, two takes, three takes is average. Excuse me, I got something in my nose here, a little hay fever down here in the office, I guess. I don't know. And let's see what else is going on. Prince in 1990. Well, I haven't. Prince in 1990 kicked off a massive residency at Wembley Arena in London as part of his nude tour. He would perform 16 sold-out shows that stretched across June, July, and August. Let's play a little. I don't want to play Purple Rain. It goes on for eight, almost 9 minutes. Let me play something else that he did. Here's another Prince song, one called Kiss.

0: Jonas.
1: You know, this song reminds me of this song right here.

Oh, yeah. That song right there came out about the same time that just a couple of months after CDs first came out, digital and digital music, and that was one of the first digitally recorded songs that was put on a CD. I know that Radio Shack and them that sold CD players back in the day, that was one of their demo songs to show the capabilities of surround sound and CD stuff. So anyway, just thought I'd throw that in there. I've got a request here for a cool song. Here's Mr. Dean Martin from the movie Rio Bravo.

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1: And this is Jim David.
0: And we drove up from South Texas to see Bubba and get your pink spandex on.
1: Because we're fixing to do the Bubba Shuffle.
2: The Bubba Workout Song. Turn it up. Let's do this thing.
3: All right, Moab. Step away from the computer. Put down the donut. Pull over that office chair. It's time for the KCYN Bubba Workout Song. Hold on. I gotta squeeze into my pink spandex. Easy, easy. Lord have mercy.

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That's three this month. Keep dancing, though. Just touch your tone. 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

Oh, congratulations, Moab. You completed today's Bubba's workout song. According to my calculations, you burned almost 11 calories. Don't spend them all in one damn place. Now go grab a carrot stick and dip it in ranch. We'll do it again tomorrow.

Here's new music from Kenny Chesney right here on ACYN. Number one.

There you go. New from Kenny Chesney. That's his latest. The old poor boy lives on a big old island. He bought millions of dollars. Living life good, man. All from running around Nashville and hanging out. Cutting records. Hey, it's all it takes. But you got to get lucky. Let's see. It's time now for newspaper history. Little segment of the show that I like doing. It's all about things that were in newspapers, printed in newspapers back way a long time ago, up around Salt Lake area. And on July 8th, 1935, after being stranded the day before in the mud near Antelope Island, Ellis Rockwood, 26, completes a 13-mile walk to Salt Lake City Airport and contacts police to rescue his wife and two small children still sheltering on a sandbar. That was in the Salt Lake Telegram. March 8th, 1859, at Provo, Associate Justice John Cradlebaugh insults a grand jury composed of Mormons, calling them fools and dupes. Provo is occupied by the U.S. troops. Let's see, October 6, 1935, two off-duty Salt Lake City Police Department officers, J.R. Hunsaker and B.O. Brady, are suspended following a brawl at a tavern at 79 West South Temple that includes two shots fired through a lavatory door. That was in the Salt Lake Tribune. Anyway, a little newspaper history. More things that they put in the paper. I like reading it. You don't see that stuff in the paper nowadays. You see made up stuff like that online now all the time. Here's Luke Combs, one called Be By You. New music here on KCYN.

Well, that's going to do it for my show today, I think. I'm going to head on out of here. Y'all have a great weekend. I'm looking forward to seeing everybody tomorrow night, tomorrow evening. I'm going to be broadcasting live about 6 o'clock and live down there at Walker Drug and True Value Hardware here in Moab. That big benefit for Colleen and Car Show. They got a car show going on, and I'll be broadcasting music and playing a little hot rod music and just having a good time down there. Come on down. It's for a great cause. Colleen can use the help. So it's a benefit, and we hope to they raise some money to help them out. And I'll be down there playing music, and, hey, stop by. I'll start at 6. The car show tomorrow starts at 7 o'clock in the evening. They're trying to let it cool off a little bit. You know, it's been a little hot. Of course, the whole country's hot right now, it looks like, if you look at the map and the weather. So, anyway, have a good weekend. Please drive careful out there. That's the main thing, huh? Nobody get hurt. And I will be back here on Monday from 3 to 6 right here with the Canyon Country Evening Drive. I'm Bubba Bartosz saying, hey, God bless you all. Be careful. Have a good weekend. Enjoy life, huh? It's too damn short. Bye.

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1: From the KCYN and KCPX newsroom, this is the news from Moab in southeastern Utah.
2: A tragic accident in Grand County claimed the lives of two people Sunday during a base jumping incident at Mineral Bottom. According to the Grand County Sheriff's Office, emergency responders and local search and rescue teams were dispatched after reports of a tandem jump accident.